Beer, Ella Langley on the Country Giant on this Monday evening. Got some Bailey Zimmerman and Shelby Silverado. You're on 99 WSIP.

Chevy Silverado, Bailey Zimmerman here on the Country Giant 98.9 WSIP. And we are a big fan of giveaways. It's just something we all love around here. So I'm going to let you know about one before we tell you about a second one. So this first one is a chance to win Bourbon and Beyond weekend passes. All you got to do is listen for Chris Staple.

0: 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Anytime you hear that Chris Stapleton song tomorrow between 6 a.m. and 6 p.m., two winners will be chosen at 6 p.m. And that is not the only giveaway we got going on next this week. We also got some Coetzel.
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Goodbye says it all. Blackhawk on the Country, a giant. Well, never have is up next with Dylan Scott, 98.9 WSIP.

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1: Hey, it's Riley Green. 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
2: 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What's going on, guys? This

0: Message in a Bottle, Jody Messina on the Country Giant on this Monday evening. And we got so many great things coming up, including fall festivals. We got one this upcoming Friday, then the next, and then the next. Got so many fall festivals coming up, including these next few talked about here.
1: 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We'll see you at the Harvest Festival in Inez, Sorghum Festival in West Liberty, the Apple Festival in Paintsville, and the Jenny Wiley Festival in Prestonsburg. 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

Morgan Wallen on the Country Giant and a favorite of mine. This is a newer guy. It is Blake Watton with Bet on That. Here on 98.9 WSRP, the Country Giant.

From the WSIB Weather Center, tonight is mostly cloudy with some showers and thunderstorms into the overnight. Humid with lows in the mid-60s. Tuesday, cloudy with some showers, not as warm. Humid, though, highs in the lower 70s. Tuesday night, mostly cloudy with the showers to continue. Humid with lows in the lower 60s. And Wednesday, mostly cloudy, showers and thunderstorms in the morning and afternoon. Humid with highs in the lower 70s. This has been a look at your WSIB weather forecast.

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Baby Blues, Ashley Cook here on the Country Giant 98.9 WSIP. You know, the years are short and go by pretty quickly. At least that's what Rodney Atkins says.

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Love that song and love this next guy with, this is one of his newer songs. 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
6: From the WSIB Weather Center, tonight is mostly cloudy with some showers and thunderstorms into the overnight. Humid with lows in the mid-60s. Tuesday, cloudy with some showers, not as warm. Humid, though, highs in the lower 70s. Tuesday night, mostly cloudy with the showers to continue. Humid with lows in the lower 60s. And Wednesday, mostly cloudy, showers and thunderstorms in the morning and afternoon. Humid with highs in the lower 70s. This has been a look at your WSIB weather forecast.

Ride, ride, ride, George Burge and Luke Combs here on the Country Giant. And it is time for me to ride, ride, ride, ride on out of here and head on home. Hope everyone has enjoyed their day. Be sure to listen in tomorrow for that Bourbon and Beyond chance to win tickets there. Just listen for some Chris Stapleton. And Adam and Jamie and Scott will tell you all about it tomorrow morning. And check out our Facebook page for that little video about it. So we are ending my time here on the Country Giant tonight with one of my new favorites. I love hearing this song. It is Dylan Scott, Dear Big City, here on 98.9 WSIP. Have a great rest of your night.

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1: Fox News, I'm Tom Rigotti. Protest in Austin, Texas after Venezuelan national Wilber Rafael Garces Perez was shot by an ICE agent during a traffic stop over the weekend. Perez's family attorney, Kate Licking Goldfinch, claims he entered the country legally.
2: He changed his address with the immigration court, and a notice of hearing was sent to his old address. He didn't know he had a hearing. He didn't go, and so he got a deportation order in absentia.
1: But the Department of Homeland Security says Perez was in the country illegally and had a final order of removal. President Trump once again claims Iran has been severely weakened.
3: They're not going to have a nuclear weapon. Let me just put it that way. And they're not doing well. They're not doing well. In fact, I have meetings on it today. They're doing very poorly.
1: Both President Trump and Iran's president are set to address the UN at its General Assembly this week. 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
4: From the WSIB Weather Center, tonight is mostly cloudy with some showers and thunderstorms into the overnight. Humid with lows in the mid-60s. Tuesday, cloudy with some showers, not as warm. Humid, though, highs in the lower 70s. Tuesday night, mostly cloudy with the showers to continue. Humid with lows in the lower 60s. And Wednesday, mostly cloudy, showers and thunderstorms in the morning and afternoon. Humid with highs in the lower 70s. This has been a look at your WSIB weather forecast. Yes.

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1: Fox News, I'm Deborah Valentine. President Trump meeting with New York City Mayor Zohran Mamdani at Gracie Mansion today. President Trump says the mayor is asking for some federal help to spend billions of dollars in new housing.
2: I would say that was a very federal-oriented job. You're going to need a lot of federal approvals and probably some federal money to do it, but it's always been a great location.
1: The meeting comes ahead of the president's speech and meeting with world leaders at the United Nations General Assembly. Vermont Senator Bernie Sanders delivering an address at Riverside Church in New York City. He warns of the growth of inequality.
3: Never before in human history have so few people held so much wealth and so much power.
1: Vermont Senator Sanders' appearance ahead of the midterms and his attendance at the UN General Assembly in New York. 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
4: From the WSIP Weather Center, tonight is mostly cloudy with some showers and thunderstorms into the overnight. Humid with lows in the mid-60s. Tuesday, cloudy with some showers, not as warm. Humid, though, highs in the lower 70s. Tuesday night, mostly cloudy with the showers to continue. Humid with lows in the lower 60s. And Wednesday, mostly cloudy, showers and thunderstorms in the morning and afternoon. Humid with highs in the lower 70s. This has been a look at your WSIP weather forecast.

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7: From the WSIB Weather Center, tonight is mostly cloudy with some showers and thunderstorms into the overnight. Humid with lows in the mid-60s. Tuesday, cloudy with some showers, not as warm. Humid, though, highs in the lower 70s. Tuesday night, mostly cloudy with the showers to continue. Humid with lows in the lower 60s. And Wednesday, mostly cloudy, showers and thunderstorms in the morning and afternoon. Humid with highs in the lower 70s. This has been a look at your WSIB weather forecast.

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1: 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Fox News, I'm Sue Gossman. President Trump set to speak tomorrow before the United Nations General Assembly. Fox's Lucas Tomlinson.
2: He's going to be addressing nearly 130 world leaders and millions around the world with the goal, among many, is to end the Iran war. Ending that war is a goal that so far has proved elusive.
1: The president will also meet with Middle Eastern allies. Vermont Senator Bernie Sanders delivering an address at Riverside Church in New York City ahead of the president's speech at the UN, where he warned of growing wealth inequality.
3: Never before in human history have so few people held so much wealth and so much power.
1: A recent Fox News poll found 63% of people believe the Trump administration has made the economy worse. 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
4: From the WSIP Weather Center, tonight is mostly cloudy with some showers and thunderstorms into the overnight. Humid with lows in the mid-60s. Tuesday, cloudy with some showers, not as warm. Humid, though, highs in the lower 70s. Tuesday night, mostly cloudy with the showers to continue. Humid with lows in the lower 60s. And Wednesday, mostly cloudy, showers and thunderstorms in the morning and afternoon. Humid with highs in the lower 70s. This has been a look at your WSIP weather forecast.

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2: From the WSIB Weather Center, tonight is mostly cloudy with some showers and thunderstorms into the overnight. Humid with lows in the mid-60s. Tuesday, cloudy with some showers, not as warm. Humid, though, highs in the lower 70s. Tuesday night, mostly cloudy with the showers to continue. Humid with lows in the lower 60s. And Wednesday, mostly cloudy, showers and thunderstorms in the morning and afternoon. Humid with highs in the lower 70s. This has been a look at your WSIP weather forecast.

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1: 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Fox News, I'm Deborah Valentine. President Trump Tuesday speaking at the UN General Assembly in New York and meeting with world leaders.
2: He's going to be addressing nearly 130 world leaders and millions around the world with the goal, among many, is to end the Iran war. Ending that war is a goal that so far has proved elusive.
1: Fox's Lucas Tomlinson reporting from New York. In a recent Fox News poll, 51% of registered voters say they'd vote for the Democratic candidate in their district as President Trump urges voters to pretend he's on the ballot. Texas Senator Ted Cruz tells Fox's Hannity conservatives need to unify in November.
3: The challenge for us is that we need to get conservatives, we need to get libertarians, we need to get moderates, we need to get just ordinary common sense thinking people to show up.
1: In the poll, 34% rank cost of living and inflation as their top issues. 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
4: From the WSIP Weather Center, tonight is mostly cloudy with some showers and thunderstorms into the overnight. Humid with lows in the mid-60s. Tuesday, cloudy with some showers, not as warm. Humid, though, highs in the lower 70s. Tuesday night, mostly cloudy with the showers to continue. Humid with lows in the lower 60s. And Wednesday, mostly cloudy, showers and thunderstorms in the morning and afternoon. Humid with highs in the lower 70s. This has been a look at your WSIP Weather Forecast.

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2: From the WSIB Weather Center, tonight is mostly cloudy with some showers and thunderstorms into the overnight. Humid with lows in the mid-60s. Tuesday, cloudy with some showers, not as warm. Humid, though, highs in the lower 70s. Tuesday night, mostly cloudy with the showers to continue. Humid with lows in the lower 60s. And Wednesday, mostly cloudy, showers and thunderstorms in the morning and afternoon. Humid with highs in the lower 70s. This has been a look at your WSIB weather forecast.

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1: Fox News, I'm Sue Guzman. President Trump set to speak Tuesday before the United Nations General Assembly. Fox's Lucas Tomlinson.
2: He's going to be addressing nearly 130 world leaders and millions around the world with the goal, among many, is to end the Iran war. Ending that war is a goal that so far has proved elusive.
1: The president will also meet with Middle Eastern allies. Vermont Senator Bernie Sanders delivering an address at the historic Riverside Church in New York City ahead of President Trump's speech at the UN. He warned of growing wealth inequality.
3: Never before in human history have so few people held so much wealth and so much power.
1: Recent Fox News poll found 63% of people question believe the Trump administration has made the economy worse. 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
4: From the WSIB Weather Center, tonight is mostly cloudy with some showers and thunderstorms into the overnight. Humid with lows in the mid-60s. Tuesday, cloudy with some showers, not as warm. Humid, though, highs in the lower 70s. Tuesday night, mostly cloudy with the showers to continue. Humid with lows in the lower 60s. And Wednesday, mostly cloudy, showers and thunderstorms in the morning and afternoon. Humid with highs in the lower 70s. This has been a look at your WSIB weather forecast.

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3: From the WSIB Weather Center, tonight is mostly cloudy with some showers and thunderstorms into the overnight. Humid with lows in the mid-60s. Tuesday, cloudy with some showers, not as warm. Humid, though, highs in the lower 70s. Tuesday night, mostly cloudy with the showers to continue. Humid with lows in the lower 60s. And Wednesday, mostly cloudy, showers and thunderstorms in the morning and afternoon. Humid with highs in the lower 70s. This has been a look at your WSIB weather forecast.

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1: Fox News, I'm Deborah Valentine. President Trump met with New York City's Mayor Zoran Mamdani at Gracie Mansion in New York on Monday. President Trump says the mayor is asking for some federal help because he wants to spend billions of dollars for new housing.
2: I would say that was a very federal-oriented job. You're going to need a lot of federal approvals and probably some federal money to do it, but it's always been a great location.
1: The meeting comes ahead of the president's speech and meeting with world leaders at the UN General Assembly today. Vermont Senator Bernie Sanders delivering an address at Riverside Church in New York City. He warns of the growth of inequality.
3: Never before in human history have so few people held so much wealth and so much power.
1: Senator Sanders' appearance ahead of the midterms and his attendance at the UN General Assembly in New York. 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
4: From the WSIB Weather Center, tonight is mostly cloudy with some showers and thunderstorms into the overnight. Humid with lows in the mid-60s. Tuesday, cloudy with some showers, not as warm. Humid, though, highs in the lower 70s. Tuesday night, mostly cloudy with the showers to continue. Humid with lows in the lower 60s. And Wednesday, mostly cloudy, showers and thunderstorms in the morning and afternoon. Humid with highs in the lower 70s. This has been a look at your WSIP weather forecast.

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2: From the WSIB Weather Center, tonight is mostly cloudy with some showers and thunderstorms into the overnight. Humid with lows in the mid-60s. Tuesday, cloudy with some showers, not as warm. Humid, though, highs in the lower 70s. Tuesday night, mostly cloudy with the showers to continue. Humid with lows in the lower 60s. And Wednesday, mostly cloudy, showers and thunderstorms in the morning and afternoon. Humid with highs in the lower 70s. This has been a look at your WSIB weather forecast.

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1: 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Fox News, I'm Sue Gossman. President Trump addresses the United Nations General Assembly today. The conflict with Iran expected to be a top issue. He met Monday with New York City Socialist Mayor Zohar Mamdani at the mayor's residence.
2: I want what's good for New York. I want what's good for the country. So if I had a choice of having him be a bad mayor or horrible mayor, I don't want that. I want him to be a great mayor, and he's certainly got potential.
1: It was a third meeting for the two. Paramount Skydance settling an antitrust lawsuit over its merger with Time Warner with a coalition of 12 state attorneys general. California Attorney General Bob Botta called it a win for workers.
3: More jobs, more economic activity, better for workers, more output when it comes to movies.
1: The settlement includes a commitment to increase domestic film production, help fund impacted workers, and keep cable pricing competitive. 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
4: From the WSIB Weather Center, tonight is mostly cloudy with some showers and thunderstorms into the overnight. Humid with lows in the mid-60s. Tuesday, cloudy with some showers, not as warm. Humid, though, highs in the lower 70s. Tuesday night, mostly cloudy with the showers to continue. Humid with lows in the lower 60s. And Wednesday, mostly cloudy, showers and thunderstorms in the morning and afternoon. Humid with highs in the lower 70s. This has been a look at your WSIP weather forecast.

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2: From the WSIB Weather Center, tonight is mostly cloudy with some showers and thunderstorms into the overnight. Humid with lows in the mid-60s. Tuesday, cloudy with some showers, not as warm. Humid, though, highs in the lower 70s. Tuesday night, mostly cloudy with the showers to continue. Humid with lows in the lower 60s. And Wednesday, mostly cloudy, showers and thunderstorms in the morning and afternoon. Humid with highs in the lower 70s. This has been a look at your WSIP weather forecast.

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1: Fox News, I'm Deborah Valentine. President Donald Trump is scheduled to speak today at the UN General Assembly in New York. He also plans to meet with several top world leaders.
2: Trump has bilateral meetings planned with the UK, Japan, and Ukrainian President Volodymyr Zelensky, as well as a signing event with Denmark and Greenland. Other world leaders to watch, Iran's president set to speak on Wednesday, nearly 7 months after the U.S. and Israel launched their war on the country.
1: That's Fox's Tanya J. Powers reporting from New York. Hurricane Polo grew into a Category 4 storm in the eastern Pacific late on Monday. It's forecast to bring heavy rain to southwestern Mexico, but remain offshore. It had maximum sustained winds of 130 miles per hour. Forecasters say it may intensify further and reach a Category 5 hurricane strength today or Wednesday, according to the U.S. National Hurricane Center. 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
13: From the WSIP Weather Center, tonight is mostly cloudy with some showers and thunderstorms into the overnight. Humid with lows in the mid-60s. Tuesday, cloudy with some showers, not as warm. Humid, though, highs in the lower 70s. Tuesday night, mostly cloudy with the showers to continue. Humid with lows in the lower 60s. And Wednesday, mostly cloudy, showers and thunderstorms in the morning and afternoon. Humid with highs in the lower 70s. This has been a look at your WSIP weather forecast.

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1: Fox News, I'm Sue Gosman. President Trump addressing the United Nations General Assembly today.
2: He's going to be addressing nearly 130 world leaders and millions around the world with the goal, among many, is to end the Iran war. Ending that war is a goal that so far has proved elusive.
1: Fox's Lucas Tomlinson. This says the race is on for a new UN Secretary General.
3: The frontrunner is Rebecca Grinspan, the former vice president of Costa Rica. There's still time for new names to throw their hats into the ring. Ultimately, the permanent members of the Security Council, including the United States, Russia and China, will need to agree on a choice. Jonathan Savage, Fox News.
1: British Prime Minister Andy Burnham says the UK has agreed to provide limited military support against attacks by Iran-backed Houthi rebels in Yemen. 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
21: Good morning from the WSIP Weather Center. This first day of fall forecast calling for cloudy skies and a high of 72 and some rain chances, slight chances for rain throughout the day. Now for tonight, a slight chance of showers early. A nighttime low should be under around 61 under cloudy skies tonight. Tomorrow, showers and thunderstorms are likely, partly setting a high of 73, rain chance 60%. Rain chances continue Wednesday night, lows in the upper 50s. Yeah. And a mix of clouds and sunshine on Thursday, high of 71. Right now, around the area, 64 in Painesville, 67 in Salyersville. Prestonsburg is at 68. It's 65 in Pikeville, 62 in Louisa. Ashland, you're at 62. 61 in Moorhead and 62 in West Liberty. Mornings with Jam and Jamie on the Country Giant. We got Bourbon and Beyond passes to win today. We'll tell you how you can win on the Country Giant. Good morning.

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as hearty. Eric Church, Morgan Wallen, Tim McGraw, and the Tale of MacArthur. 98.9 WSIP. I'm going to tell you how you can go see Chris Stapleton this weekend in Louisville after you hear Corey Kent on the Country Giant. Good morning.

That's Corey Kent. Okay, today you can win tickets to see Chris Stapleton this weekend. It happens in Louisville. Do you say Louisville, Louisville, Louisville? More on that in a minute. It's Bourbon and Beyond. We have weekend passes. When you hear Chris on the Country Giant now, between now and 6 p.m., anytime you hear a Chris Stapleton song, text the word Louisville. However you want to spell it, Louisville, Louisville, however you want to do it, text it to 606-789-5311, the People's Bay text machine. Your name and location as well. When you hear a Chris Stapleton song, text us. And you know what? Two winners will be chosen at 6 p.m. today to have weekend passes for Bourbon and Beyond and see Chris Stapleton live.

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0: 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Well, news headlines for you this morning. A Prestonsburg man is facing prostitution charges after being arrested at the Speedway in Paintsville. I'll tell you about this story. So a Sitka man facing a felony charge after authorities say he was stealing copper from a local business. Also in Martin County, a man found passed out in a restaurant drive-thru, taken into custody on drug trafficking charges. And Moorhead police identifying a woman known to locals as the Bridge Lady. She died nearly 8 years ago. She has now finally been identified. News coming up on 98.9 WSIP.
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5: If you had $1.8 billion to give to Congress, what would you tell them to do with it? I'm Ned Pillersdorf, and I'd use that money to protect Medicaid, Medicare, Meals on Wheels, and SNAP benefits. Not 88-year-old Hal Rogers. He voted to give those $1.8 billion to the domestic terrorists who attacked and desecrated the Capitol on January 6th. I'm Ned Pillersdorf, and I approve this message because I'm running for Congress to fight for you. If you agree we shouldn't reward domestic terrorists who attacked our Capitol, you can vote for me in November.
6: Paid for by Ned for Congress.
5: Unfortunately, political violence is now part of our culture and reared its ugly head on January 6th when hundreds of Capitol Police officers were violently assaulted by domestic terrorists determined to prevent the peaceful transfer of power. 88-year-old Congressman Hal Rogers voted to pay them $1.8 billion. I am Ned Pillersdorf, and I approve this ad because I don't believe in political violence. I think the domestic terrorists should be back in jail.
6: Paid for by Ned for Congress.
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0: Some clouds to start our day today. The WSIP Weather Center says a high of 72 on this first day of fall. Now for you tonight, got a slight chance of showers this evening. Otherwise, cloudy, a nighttime low of 61. On Wednesday, showers and storms are possible on Wednesday midday and afternoon. Otherwise, partly sunny, a high of 73. Showers likely Wednesday night, nighttime low 57. Hey. And cloudy skies on Thursday and a high of 71. Right now around the area, currently 64 in Paintsville. It's also 68 in Prestonsburg, 65 in Pikeville, 62 in Louisa. Grayson, you're at 62, 61 in Moorhead, also 62 in West Liberty, and 67 in Sagersville. Time to peek into the junk drawer.
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0: Useless knowledge to help you smell smarter today. It is the first day of fall. Yeah, September 22nd. It is the first day of fall, but not quite yet. Yeah. Today is the first day of the fall calendar and that kind of thing. But here's the weird part. Autumn actually doesn't officially begin until 8:05 tonight. That's the exact moment that the September equinox happens. So despite the name equinox, today does not exactly make 12 hours of daylight, 12 hours of darkness. Yeah, the atmosphere kind of bends the sunlight and the sunrise. It does some funky stuff. Yeah. But officially, it's not time for pumpkin spice until 8:05 tonight. That's when fall officially begins, 8:05 tonight. It's also National Ice Cream Cone Day, in case you didn't know. And ice cream cones may have saved us from something disgusting. I'm serious. Before cones became popular, street vendors often served ice cream in small reusable glass dishes called penny licks. Anybody remember a penny lick? No. I'm glad. Customers ate the ice cream, handed the glass back to the vendor, who often simply swiped it and gave it to the next person. So they didn't wash it. They just kind of gave it a lick and a promise kind of thing. Yeah. This happened until about 1904 when the waffle cone was invented. Thank God for waffle cones. Saved us from a public health crisis. Yeah. And the official NFL game ball has a name. Did you know that? The official NFL game ball is called the Duke. It has a name. It was named for longtime New York Giants owner Wellington Mara, who got the nickname the Duke when he was a kid hanging around the Giants. Giants could have used him last night. It looked terrible again this year. Anyway, every official NFL game ball is still handcrafted in Ada, Ohio, by the way, and is called the Duke. The Duke. That's an official name of an NFL football. And today in 1980, this next song was number one on the Billboard Country Chart. And boy, it's a banger. It was passed up by every songwriter or every performer in Nashville. They took this song to Texas, and some dude in a bar at a place called Gilly's decided, yeah, I'll record it. I think it sounds pretty cool. Yeah, Johnny Lee is the guy. The song is Looking for Love. Today, Looking for Love was number one on the Billboard chart, September 22nd, 1980. And you're going to hear it right now on the Country Giant. Mornings with Jam and Jamie on 98.9 WSIP. 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
1: Fox News, I'm CJ Papa. President Trump set to address the UN General Assembly in New York City, 10 a.m. Eastern.
2: At this global summit, he's also expected to tap into key issues like conflicts around the world and artificial intelligence. Trump is expected to double down on his pro-AI stance, even amid a growing conversation around the threat AI could pose without regulations.
1: Fox's Alex Hogan in Washington. The president will meet on the sidelines with the new British Prime Minister, Andy Burnham, Venezuela's interim president, Delcy Rodriguez, and Ukraine's Volodymyr Zelensky. Police in Georgia have not released any details about a potential shooter, identified any suspects in the attack that left two young brothers, ages 11 and 12, dead in DeKalb County. Two women were wounded as well. And diesel up a penny overnight, setting a new record at $6.52 a gallon. That from AAA. 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
3: Good morning in the news at 7 o'clock. 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I'm Jamie Johnson. It is the first day of fall and cooler temperatures today. Details on the weather in just a moment. A Prestonsburg man is facing prostitution charges following an early morning investigation in Paintsville. 58-year-old Michael Compton was arrested early Saturday after Paintsville police officers found him repeatedly parking near Speedway. Police say Compton admitted to purchasing Xbox gift cards to provide the card numbers to other men in exchange for sexual activity. Investigators also reviewed conversations on his phone discussing exchanges of money or gift cards for sexual favors. A Sitka man is facing a felony charge after authorities say copper was stolen from a local cable company. 43-year-old Nathan Cox was arrested after authorities allege Cox stole more than $1,000 worth of copper from Foothills Connect Lines and admitted to the theft on video. A call about a man passed out in a restaurant drive-thru has led felony drug trafficking charges in Magoffin County. Deputies responded Saturday evening to the Warfield Dairy Bar, where they found John David Clark of Hager Hill alert and speaking. Deputies say Clark consented to a vehicle search that led to the discovery of suspected cocaine, pills, and more than $2,000 in cash. Clark now faces drug trafficking charges. He was taken to Big Sandy Regional Detention Center. And the Moorhead Police Department is identifying a woman now known as the Bridge Lady to locals, whose body was found nearly 8 years ago. Authorities say 65-year-old Floyd Denise Long was discovered deceased under a bridge in December 2018. Medical examiners determined that Long died of natural causes. A fingerprint match from the Ohio Bureau of Criminal Investigations would eventually allow officials to identify Long. 7:03, news continues after this.
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3: 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Services Wednesday at 1 at the Phelps & Son Funeral Home, with burial in the Highland Memorial Park. 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Services for Charles Herbert Mills, 90 of Tomahawk, who passed away Saturday. Services Wednesday at 1 at the Crum Funeral Home, with burial in the family cemetery in Tomahawk. 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And services for Ebony and Music King, age 87 of Nipa, who passed away September 18th. A memorial service will be Saturday at 3 at the Meads Branch Free Will Baptist Church in Louisa. 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
3: 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No problems at all for the Rams in that game. Week 3 will kick off Thursday when the Falcons visit the Packers. The Bengals are off to a 2-0 start. Head coach Zach Taylor confirming yesterday that quarterback Joe Burrow came out of Sunday's game good, despite being sacked 5 times. Cincinnati will visit Pittsburgh for Week 3 action on Sunday. The Bengals are a 3.5-point favorite at this point. Reds begin their final road trip of the season tonight. Cincinnati will visit the Atlanta Braves to start a 3-game series. 7:15 is the first pitch. You can find that game on 99.3 WKYH. Reds have dropped 3 of their last 4, and they're limping to the finish line. It's 7:07. Your forecast details are next.
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3: Currently 64 in Paintsville, your WSIP Weather Center forecast. Coming for you, cloudy skies on this first day of fall. High of 72. Yeah, much cooler today. Also, chances for rain throughout the afternoon and midday and afternoon. Tonight, a slight chance of showers before 8 o'clock. Otherwise, cloudy, a nighttime low right around 61. Rain chances tomorrow, mix of clouds and sunshine, a high of 73. Showers are likely Wednesday night, nighttime low of 57. And on Thursday, cloudy at a high of 71. Looks like highs around 68 on Friday and 69 on Saturday for highs. Yeah, fall is here. 64 in Paintsville, 61 in West Liberty and in Louisa. It's 62 in Ashland, 60 in Moorhead, 68 right now in Prestonsburg, 67 in Sayersville. Pikeville, you're at 62. Coming up this hour, you're going to hear Chris Stapleton. You can text and win some tickets to see him this weekend.

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I think he's very underrated. It's Kelsey Hart, live with you here on 98.9 WSIB. Good morning. This is Blake Shelton's latest on the Country Giant.

That's Blake Shelton's latest. It's called Lady Man Anyway, right? 98.9 WSIP. Well, a couple of morning birthdays today. Jaden Tyler Burchett of Blaine, turning 31 years old today. And Kirby Castle of Flat Gap is 59 today. So if you know Kirby or Jaden, wish them a very special happy birthday today. Jaden Tyler Burchett of Blaine, 31. Kirby Castle of Flat Gap, 59 today. Got those notes on my People's Bank text machine. And boy, you all are trying to win those tickets already. Sometime this hour, you're going to hear a Chris Stapleton song. Sometime this hour. And we're already, what, 22 minutes in. So time is ticking. But I promise you, a Chris song is coming up. When you hear Chris, text the word Louisville or Louisville or Louisville or however you want to spell it, along with your name and location, text it, and you can become a finalist to win tickets, a pair of tickets, weekend passes to Bourbon and Beyond happening in Louisville, yeah, this weekend. People's Bank text machine, 606-789-5311. Listen for Chris. I will play a Chris song. It's coming up here on the Country Giant.

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She has sang a song or two with Chris in the past. Yeah, Patty Loveless this morning. Listen for Chris. You could win Bourbon and Beyond weekend passes. You can be a finalist to win today. Keep listening to the Country Giant.

0: Zach John King on the Country Giant 98.9 WSIP, where we are getting ready to give somebody the opportunity to become a finalist to go and see Chris Stapleton this weekend. Listen for Chris. You can go and check him out at Bourbon and Beyond. Who else is there at that concert? Brian Martin, yeah. Casey Musgraves, Max McNown, Stella Lefty is there. She's pretty hot right now. And there's other big names, Mumford and Sons, the Red Clay Strays, Jason Isbell, Foo Fighters playing there on Thursday night, Dave Matthews Band, Hootie and the Blowfish, and many, many more. I see names on here and I forgot that they're even out there still. Yeah. Paula Cole. Wow. I hadn't thought about her in 100 years. Yeah. She's still out there making some music. Also, the Creakers are there on Saturday. Now, they're from Leslie County, making some noise now on the music scene. And you could be going there, Bourbon and Beyond, this weekend in Louisville. We have two sets of four-day passes. Listen for Chris. Text Louisville to the People's Bank text machine, 606-789-5311. And you could be a finalist to be a big old winner.
1: And it's yours.
2: Good morning. Welcome to The Strength for Today, a daily devotional under the direction of Paul Wayne Brownie. The devotional is designed to glorify God and brighten your day. Now here's Brother Paul Wayne Brownie.
1: It sure looks like a beautiful day.
3: Good morning. This is Paul Wayne Brownie. Jesus tells us in John chapter 16, verse 23, whatever you ask the Father in my name, he will give you. One of the most amazing things in all the scriptures is how much time Jesus spent in prayer. He had only 3 years of public ministry, yet he was never too hurried to spend hours in prayer. He prayed before every difficult task confronted him. He prayed with regularity. Not a day began or closed in which he did not unfold his soul before his Father and prayed. How quickly and carelessly, by contrast, we pray. Snatches of memorized verses or hastily spoken in the morning. Then we say goodbye to God for the rest of the day until we rush through a few closing petitions at night. This is not the prayer program that Jesus outlined. Jesus prayed long and repeatedly. It is recorded that he spent entire nights in his fervent appeal to prayer. No one could ever have been busy, but he was never too busy for prayer. What keeps you from making prayer a priority in your schedule? Hope for today. Forgive me, Lord, for treating prayer like an option instead of a necessity. What could possibly be better use of my time then imitate conversation with the God who created me. Speak, Lord, your servant is listening.
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0: East Kentucky weather. First day of fall forecast. Well, cloudy skies, high of 72. You've been asking for it. Cooler weather, it is here. High of 72 today. It feels perfect outside right now. Still a chance of maybe a slight chance of a shower or a thunderstorm throughout the midday today and afternoon. Now also a chance of rain for this evening. Otherwise cloudy, a nighttime low 61. Chances for showers on Wednesday. Otherwise a mix of clouds and sunshine, a high of 73. Showers are likely Wednesday night, nighttime low 57. Thursday, cloudy, a high of 71. And the area this morning, 63. Temperatures dropping still. 63 in Paintsville, 65 now in Prestonsburg, 62 in Pikeville, 61 in Inez right now. It's 60 in Moorhead, 61 in Ashland. 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

0: you go. That's Chris. Oh, boy. Somebody is going to be registered to win some tickets to go and see Chris and a four-day pass to Bourbon and Beyond. I think I would have called the winner on the phone. You think we should? Let's just do it. You want to do it? Let's do it. Here we go. Calling them right now. Oh, boy. I'm calling you, winner. I'm calling
1: Hello.
0: You. Hello.
1: Hello.
0: Who is this?
1: Lisa Withers.
0: Lisa, where are you from?
1: Riceville.
0: Lisa, this is Jam and Jamie at the Country Giant. You know what?
1: Yes.
0: You are a finalist to win tickets this afternoon for Bourbon and Beyond.
1: That's awesome.
0: Yeah, you are there. You're almost there. You're almost there. We will pick a winner at 6 p.m., but you got a great chance of winning, okay?
1: Sounds fun. Thank you.
0: All right, we'll let you know, but you thank you for listening, by the way, okay?
1: Oh, you're welcome.
0: All right, thank you for listening. You'll have a chance at 6 p.m. Good luck.
1: Thank you.
0: All right, that's Lisa Withers of Riceville. And Lisa is a finalist to go and check out Bourbon and Beyond this weekend. Now, I'm going to do this again, okay? I'm going to do it again next hour. Another chance next hour. Listen for Chris in the 8 o'clock hour and another chance to register and check out Bourbon and Beyond and see Chris Stapleton and everybody else. Text that word Louisville next hour. Hang tight.
2: I'm former Kentucky Supreme Court Justice Janet Stumbo. In 2015, nearly 1,000 of our neighbors, the former clients of Eric Kahn, received shocking news that their benefits had been suspended. Within days, the suicides started. My husband, Ned Pillersdorf, had never handled a Social Security case, but he sprang into action. He sued Kahn and the Social Security Administration and organized what became the largest volunteer legal effort in our nation's history. That work earned Ned recognition as Lawyer of the Year by the American Bar Association. Today, 88-year-old Hal Rogers is backing an extreme agenda that threatens Social Security, Medicare, Medicaid, food stamps. When our neighbors were desperate, Ned fought for them and won. Send Ned to Congress, and he'll fight just as hard for you.
3: Paid for by Ned for Congress.
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of groceries split down the side. Canned goods scattered all the way to the curb. Look on her face saying don't say a word. So it's me and her and a can of beans sitting there on the front porch swing.

It's a big week for Kenny. His new album, Silver Sands Marina, drops on Friday. Kenny Chesney and The Woman With You here on 98.9 WSIP. Well, Lisa Withers, she's a finalist to go and check out Bourbon and Beyond this weekend. Listen next hour for your chance to become my next finalist. When you hear a Chris Stapleton song, when you hear Chris, text the Country Giant, 606-789-5311 on that People's Bank text machine next hour. This is Floyd County duo Joe Lee. They'll be in studio with us tomorrow morning. The song is called Baby, Don't You Let Go.

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1: News. I'm Gianna Gelosi. President Trump addressing the UN General Assembly in New York City today.
2: Conflicts around the world and artificial intelligence. Trump is expected to double down on his pro-AI stance, even amid a growing conversation around the threat AI could pose without regulations. Some Democrats, including Senator Bernie Sanders, are calling for a pause on advanced AI research.
1: Fox's Alex Hogan. Trump kicks off his trip to New York City with a productive meeting with Mayor Mamdani to talk about affordable housing and immigration.
3: I want what's good for New York. I want what's good for the country. So if I had a choice of having him be a bad mayor or horrible mayor, I don't want that. I want him to be a great mayor, and he certainly got potential.
1: Now tomorrow, this week, the president hosts Chinese President Xi at the White House for a state dinner. AI discussions are on the menu. 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
4: 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It's the first day of fall, y'all, and it's a little cooler today, a high around 72. Currently out the door, it's 63 degrees around the area. Details on your forecast in just a few moments. In news this morning, a Prestonsburg man is facing prostitution charges following an early morning investigation in Paintsville. 58-year-old Michael Compton was arrested early Sunday after a Paintsville police officer found him repeatedly parked near Speedway. Police say Compton admitted purchasing Xbox gift cards to provide the card numbers to other men in exchange for sexual activity. Investigators also reviewed conversations on his phone discussing exchanges of money or gift cards for sexual favors. A Sitka man is facing a felony charge after authorities say copper was stolen from a local cable company. 43-year-old Nathan Cox was arrested after authorities alleged Cox stole more than $1,000 worth of copper from Foothills Connect Lines and admitted to the theft on video. A call about a man passed out in a restaurant drive-thru has led to felony drug trafficking charges in Martin County. Deputies responded Saturday evening to the Warfield Drive Dairy Bar, where they found John David Clark of Hager Hill alert and speaking. Deputies say Clark consented to a vehicle search and led to the discovery of suspected cocaine, pills, and more than $2,000 in cash. Clark faces two trafficking charges and was lodged in the Big Sandy Regional Jail. And the Moorhead Police Department is identifying a woman known to locals as the Bridge Lady, whose body was found nearly 8 years ago. Authorities say 65-year-old Floyd Denise Long was discovered deceased under a bridge in December of 2018. Medical examiners determined Long died of natural causes. A fingerprint match from the Ohio Bureau of Criminal Investigations is what eventually allowed officials to identify Long. It's 8:03. 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
4: 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Services for Charles Herbert Mills, 90 of Tomahawk, who passed away Saturday. Services Wednesday at 1 at the Crum Funeral Home with burial in the family cemetery in Tomahawk. 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And services for Bonnie Ann Music King, age 87 of Nippa, who passed away September 18th. A memorial service will be Saturday at 3 at the Meads Branch Free Will Baptist Church in Louisa, Jones Preston Funeral Home, in care of the arrangements.
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4: 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Reds baseball tonight. Reds begin their final road trip of the season in Atlanta. They've dropped 3 of 4. Reds and Braves tonight. Game time is 7:15 on 99.3 WKYH. It's 8:06. 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
4: East Kentucky weather. It is the first day of fall, and your forecast feels like it. Cloudy skies, a high of 72, and still some chances for maybe a stray shower or a thunderstorm throughout the day today. Now, for tonight, a chance of rain this evening. Otherwise, cloudy, a nighttime low 61. Tomorrow, becoming partly sunny, but still a chance for showers or thunderstorms again. A high around 73. Rain and showers are likely Wednesday night. Nighttime low around 57. Mostly cloudy on Thursday, a high of 71. Around the area this morning, 63 in Paysville, 68 right now in Prestonsbury. It's 65 in Pikeville. Sayersville, you're at 67. 61 in West Liberty, 60 in Moorhead, kind of cool there. 62 in Ashland, also Louisa's at 62. Grayson, you're at 61. Inez, you're at 63 as well. Coming up, the world-famous Swap Shop, all note edition. And keep listening for Chris Stapleton. You could go and see him this weekend. Hey!

Chaffins at Cold Dust Boy, and it's called King of Cold Dust County. You're on 98.9 WSIP. It's 8:15, and you.

you got something you want to trade today? Well, let me know on the People's Bank text machine. 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We'll start with a beautifully written handwritten note that I actually saved from last Friday. I thought I'd read it one more time. I usually read them the week we get them, and then we let them go. But since the penmanship is so good on this, I'm telling you. Yeah, I mean, if you can write that pretty, man, I mean, there has to be a job for you somewhere. All right. For sale. This person has a very nice white baby bed for sale, asking $100. Also, a treadmill, $50. And the number to call is 606-792-6935. 606-792-6935 for a very nice white baby bed, asking $100, and a treadmill, asking $50. Of course, we read those handwritten notes first. 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So now we'll move on. I do have this note, a three-piece queen-size bedroom suit for sale. It includes box springs and a mattress, also a 40-inch Samsung TV, $500. You can pick this up in the Prestonsburg area, and the number to call is 606-793-1463. That's 606-793-1463 for a three-piece queen-size bedroom suit, box springs and a mattress, and a 40-inch Samsung TV at $500. And now some notes from our text machine this morning. Again, you can send these to me right now at 606-789-5311. For sale, the complete set of the King James Bible on CD.

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0: 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Also, they have some older baseball cards to sell before 1980. So it's not junk wax. It's some older cards pre-1980. Number to call is 606-792-9088. 606-792-9088. Again, this person needs someone to replace some shingles on their roof. And they have some older pre-1980 baseball cards. I mean, they may have some George Brett rookies in there, maybe, or Robin Yount. Yeah, some Pete Roses and Johnny Benches and Joe Morgan and the Big Red Machine. We're talking before 1980. Yeah, back when the Reds didn't stink. Well, the Reds stink now, don't they? 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

0: 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This person is texting in for his uncle, says they're giving away 10 laying hens. Sounds like a Christmas song. Yeah. Three golden and 10 laying hens. Three, yeah, anyway. I get tickled at myself sometimes. Yeah, this they have a 10 laying hens. Number to call, 693-1812. 606-789-793-1812, and we'll read more of your notes after this word from Carbon Auto Repair.
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0: 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We hope you've enjoyed this edition of the Swap Shop today, brought your way by Carbon Auto Repair and Dead Gloss Paint Company. 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

0: 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Now, here's Pastor Seth Carter.
1: Perhaps the relationship people struggle with the most is getting along with those in-laws. In-laws are the gift we received in marriage, a gift many want to give back. Even in healthy in-law relationships, there will be tensions and challenges. You both love the same person, and the only reason you're attached is because of that person. That can mean competing interests. In-laws can be made to feel like outlaws. They get to be the brunt of many a tale, especially mothers-in-law, the universal catch-all of all abusive humor. So friends, rather than offering advice on the in-law relationship, let me just suggest to you four stories in Scripture. For a healthy in-law relationship, read about Moses and his father-in-law in Exodus 18, or Ruth and her mother-in-law in the book of Ruth. And if you think you've got it bad, well, take comfort, it could be a lot worse. Read about Jacob and his father-in-law in Genesis 29, or David and the all-time worst in-law, King Saul, in 1 Samuel. Hopefully these will help. This has been your Minute of Faith. I'm Seth Carter.
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12: All right, sometime this hour, you're going to hear a Chris Stapleton song on the radio. And just like last hour, when you hear Chris on the radio, text the Country Giant 606-789-5311 on that People's Bank text machine. And you could be a finalist to win a pair of tickets to see Chris and get weekend passes to Bourbon and Beyond. Text Louisville, however you want to do it. When you hear Chris, don't text me right now, honey. Don't text me now. You got to wait till you hear Chris on the radio, all right? I'll play a Chris song coming up. When you hear it, be sure you text us your name, location, Louisville. You'll be a finalist to win. We'll have two winners. We'll pick two winners from all of our finalists this afternoon, late this afternoon, early this evening, around 6 p.m. Adam will do that, okay? Right now, though, we're going to go to the phone and talk to Miss Devin, who is at Sims Furniture in the Highlands Plaza, Prestonsburg. Good morning, Devin.
13: Good morning.
12: How are you?
13: Good. It's feeling a little bit like fall this morning.
12: Oh, I'm loving it. How about you?
13: I love it. You know, it's kind of sad to see summer go, but fall is so much fun. You got all the pretty, you know, the leaves changing. You got all your fall decor, all those fall. We're a big crock pot fall soup people, so that's another thing I'm really looking forward to. So, but you know, it doesn't have to be fall to do all that, but that's just, in our house, we love, you know, the chili, potato soup, all that good stuff.
12: Yeah, that last night. We got into the homemade chicken noodle soup last night. We just couldn't help ourselves. Yeah.
13: Yummy. Well,
12: big old egg noodles, you know. I mean,
13: That's really good. Really, really good. Yeah. But with fall weather means you're not going to be outside as much, so maybe you'll be stuck indoors and you need to get your home ready for... It's hard to believe we're talking about this. Thanksgiving and Christmas right around the corner.
12: Yeah.
13: I know, but just getting everybody prepared. I forget how many Saturday or Fridays it was until Christmas. We were talking about how many paydays they were left until Christmas. So don't even want to think about that. But maybe you want to get your home ready for those. It doesn't necessarily have to be for the holidays, but if you're going to be spending some more time inside your house, be a good time to come and get you some furniture and get it ready before the stress really begins.
12: Yeah, you make sure you got things lined out and guests come in, everything's good. It'll all work out when the holidays do roll around, and we're less than 100 days away. Less than 100 days away from Christmas, believe it or not.
13: Okay, well, I mean, I know we talked about it, but saying that makes it a little bit more real, but it is a great time. It is a great time because we are still doing our inventory reduction sale, still getting things out on the floor, showroom that we're finding. The guys are going to be in-house all day today. Kept them in there. I know if they're listening, they're going to love hearing me say that because they're going to work really hard today getting the floor filled back up. So we've got things marked down all over the store. We continue to mark things down daily that we find or maybe stuff we've had on the floor for a while. So I want to invite you to come in, look around if you've been in. Come in because we're going to be new things out through this week. Things are up to, we've got things 20, 30, 40, even 50% off. So
12: nice.
13: Right now is a great time to come in. Yes, it's a good time to save money.
12: Mm-hmm.
13: But we have financing on those items. So if you want to, I know money is tight right now, we know, with everything that's going on. So you want to get you some, a fast approval, fast paperwork, and then low monthly payments. We can get that taken care of for you right there in the office. Or you can call us if you want to get pre-approved before you come in. Be glad to do that for you, too.
12: Oh, that made so much simpler when you shop at Sims Furniture. You won't find that anywhere else.
13: It makes it super easy. We're just a hometown furniture store, trying to just help you find what you need in the easiest way possible. Have a great delivery staff. If you want to get it delivered, we're usually just a few days out. They can bring it right in and set it up for you. Got a great crew. If you want to pick it up with you, we'll help you. We'll get it loaded out, let you take it with you. Because as long as it's not sold, you're welcome to go ahead and take what we have. We've never, some stores you go look around, they say, you can't have that. It's our sample. We can't, we can't sell that. It's on the floor, and we have to keep it. If you see it there, and like I said, we're going to be able to give it to you.
12: That's the worst thing. That's the worst thing. You go to a store, and they say, oh, you can't buy that one. Well, why? Well, we got to order it. It's a state away. We got to get it in a truck and bring it down here in 2 weeks. Give me a break.
13: Yes, that's very It is. It's hard because, you know, I'm like everybody else. When I want something, I want it yesterday.
12: Now, yesterday.
13: Yeah, I want it yesterday.
12: Yeah.
13: So, but if you're ready for it, and then I've had, on the flip side of that, we have people that come in and shop early, and they're like, you know, I'm not going to need this for a couple weeks. That's fine, too. You know, we can hold it for you. We can order it for you. And that there's always options that we can help you with, lots of different. We have a lot of different circumstances, so don't think any question is a crazy question, because, like I said, we're just going to try to do everything we can to get you taken care of. But you can see us. We're going to be there this week, 10 to 6 through the week, 10 to 4 on Saturday. We're right across from Food City in the Highlands Plaza. You can always call us with any questions you might have at 886-9656.
12: All right, Devin. Have a great day at Sims Furniture. We'll talk to you next time. Okay.
13: All right. Bye-bye.
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12: It's not quite jacket weather yet, but it is a nice, cool start to our day today, and I think we'll take it. This relentless heat and humidity, we need a break. Do we not? I need a break. I don't know about you. Fat guy needs a break here. I need a break from all this humidity. High of 72 today. Cloudy skies got a chance of showers for the afternoon. Tonight got a slight chance of rain. Otherwise, cloudy skies, nighttime low right around 61. Wednesday, scattered showers, thunderstorms possible. Otherwise, partly sunny, high 73. Rain and showers Wednesday night, nighttime low 57. Thursday, cloudy, high of 71. 62 in Paintsville, 60 in West Liberty, 65 now in Sayersville. Prestonsburg, you're at 68. It's 69 in Hindman. Weisberg is at 67 this morning, 62 in Pikeville. Inez, you're at 62, 61 in Louisa, 60 in Moorhead still. 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You'll be registered to win.

0: nobody to blame. He's got so many great songs. He got so many great tunes. He's going to put on one heck of a show this weekend. Adam's in here with me. Hey, Adam.
1: Hey, what's up?
0: Well, we give away these tickets.
1: Yeah.
0: People watch that video, I guess, on Facebook. That's spelling Louisville wrong. Louisville. You have to text Louisville however you want to spell it. And people have spelled it different ways.
1: Have they done it?
0: They have.
1: I want it to be a little misspelled.
0: Yeah, I thought it was kind of cool.
1: Just me, though.
0: Yeah, I thought it was really neat. People have tried to send those in with the wrong spellings and things. That's pretty cool. All right, we played Chris. Somebody, we had a bunch of somebody's text us. We have picked a winner. You want to call them on the phone?
1: Are they a winner or are they a finalist?
0: They're a finalist. You're
1: there,
0: right.
1: There you go. Let's not get anybody too excited just
0: carried
1: yet.
0: Carried away here. Yeah, carried away. Yeah, all right. Well, let's call somebody here.
1: All right, see what we got.
0: Put a number in here. It's not a conventional thing to dial a phone here in the studio. All right, here we go. Let's see what we get. I'm calling you, winner.
1: It's a ringing.
0: Yeah.
2: Hello?
0: Who is this?
2: This is Danielle Daughter.
0: Danielle, are you listening to the Country Giant 98.9?
2: Yes, sir.
0: You know what?
2: What?
0: You are a finalist to win tickets to see Chris this weekend in Louisville.
2: Woo-hoo!
0: How you feel about that?
2: Feel pretty good.
1: Yeah. We're going to be selecting our winners at 6 o'clock tonight, yeah. And you are in the running. So you got better odds than most at this point.
0: That's right. So hang tight. Well, hang tight.
2: We'll
0: give you a chance. You're in the running to win the tickets. Adam will pick a winner at 6.
1: Yeah.
0: Tonight.
1: If I call it supper time, you got to answer your phone, you know?
2: Always. I'll always drop the spoon for Chris.
0: There you go. Well, congratulations. You're one step closer. Danielle, thank you for listening, okay?
2: All right. Thank you so much.
0: All right. That's Danielle Daughter of Paceville.
1: Cool.
0: We just talked to on the telephone. I think she's pretty excited.
1: Hey, I think she would go.
0: Yeah. She's definitely going to go. If she may go if she wins. Well,
1: yeah.
0: We're going to keep doing this all day long. All day.
1: Yeah.
0: Here on the Country Giant, all day. When you hear a Chris song, all day, text Louisville to the People's Bank text machine, 606-789-5311. 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
1: Fox News, I'm CJ Papa. President Trump set to address the UN General Assembly at 10 a.m. Eastern in New York City.
2: The president's UN schedule also includes meetings with the leaders of the UK, France, Japan, Venezuela, among others.
1: Fox's Rich Edson. Secretary of State Marco Rubio telling Fox and Friends Iran is run by lunatic clerics.
3: Imagine North Korea, but in the Middle East. That would be catastrophic for the world. And you wouldn't be paying $6 or whatever diesel is this morning. You'd be paying triple that because Iran would control it and say, you can't touch us. We have a nuclear weapon.
1: Diesel up a penny overnight, setting a new record, $6.52 a gallon. But will President Trump meet with Iran's president who addresses the UN tomorrow?
3: I think what you'll find from the first term this president and now is that he's willing to talk and meet with anybody.
1: And Secretary Rubio, Ukraine's President Zelensky visiting the 9/11 Memorial Museum in Lower Manhattan this morning for a flower laying ceremony. 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
3: It's 9:05 in the morning time, and you know what that means. 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That's where you'll find Malcolm Ratliff holding court this morning. Hello, Malcolm.
4: Good morning to you.
3: Hey, I'm ready to go. It's fall. I know you're ready.
4: It's fall. Yesterday, I guess people started really getting serious about heating stoves. We had a big day on heaters yesterday. We got a lot of heaters in stock. So a lot of people been calling. Had several people came in and purchase yesterday. So we try to keep a pretty good stock. We probably don't always have everything, but we get this time of year as it kicks into the fall. We get our primary heating stove truck runs on a Friday, so we got till like noon on Wednesday. If it's something we don't have in stock, then that we get in. So we like to invite you in to see us here at B&W on any of your heating stove needs. Accessories, stove pipes, stove boards, shut-off valves, copper tubing, just a lot of things that goes along with that. So if you're hooking back up or hooking up for the first time, we can assist you a lot of different ways. 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If you're going to do secondary heat, that you just want to hook up a 100-pound cylinder along with that, then we've got everything that you would need to hook up from the tank all the way in to your appliance. So we hope you consider us here at B&W on any of those needs. 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We don't have coal, but we got the wood heaters.
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6: East Kentucky weather.
3: We've had a little bit of drizzle around our area this morning. Some pockets of light drizzle, keeping those temperatures down right now. 62 in Painesville, and that light rain and drizzle will hang around at different times. You could see some of that. Otherwise, cloudy today. High of 72 on this first day of fall. Coming up tonight, got chances for showers. Otherwise, cloudy, nighttime low, 61. Wednesday, partly sunny. Still chances for rain throughout the day. An daytime high of 73. Showers are likely Wednesday night, nighttime low, 57. And on Thursday, cloudy, a high of 71. Right now, as we mentioned, some light drizzle in some areas, keeping temperatures down. 63 right now in Painesville. It's 60 in West Liberty. Moorhead, you've been at 60 for a while. 62 in Ashland. Louise is at 61. 65 in Prestonsburg. 63 in Pikeville. It is time for the 90s at 9. 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

A top 15 hit for Ricky Skaggs back in 1991, one of his last all-country albums he put out, the album My Father's Son. That one caused

0: Michael Montgomery. And that was I Know here on 98.9 WSIP. And that song peaked at number two back in 1997. That's one of those. I had the cassette single to that one, too, way back when. We'll do some more 90s for you tomorrow. Another 90s at 9 edition tomorrow around 9 a.m. here on the Country Giant, 98.9 WSIP. It is the first day of fall, y'all. How you liking it? I got a buddy that he's hating today. Yeah, I got a buddy that hates today. He's depressed. He's all about that heat and sunshine, my buddy Byron. He can't handle the fall weather. I imagine if I text him, he's going to be a little bit sad today because it's misty outside. Feel that gentle cool breeze. Yeah. A little bit of fall in the air. Of course, it's happening today. All you all love them heated, hot, humid days. It's over.
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0: All right, it's time to go back live on the phone to Sammy, who is at Trinity Equipment Parts, Taze Branch Road here in Paintsville. Hello, Sammy.
14: Good morning, Jamie. How are you?
0: I'm doing great. How are you doing today?
14: Hey, I'm doing wonderful. Wonderful.
0: It is fall. It is time to get into that big fall sale officially all underway now at Trinity Equipment Parts.
14: Absolutely. Jamie, we've got all kinds of things for fall. You know, primarily people think of fall. They think of leaves are falling. We've got all kinds of blowers. We've got the handheld ones. We got the backpack ones. We've got them gasoline powered. We got them battery powered. Depending on what most people want, you know, hopefully we can help them out.
0: Mm-hmm. A little bit of everything for folks right now.
14: A little bit of everything. And, you know, I don't want customers to sell the battery-powered one short. They are an exceptional machine. Very, very low maintenance. You pretty much just have to put them on the charger.
0: Oh, wow. Yeah, and that's some people like that, but I still like to feel the power of something that's gas-powered. You know what I mean?
14: Well, I don't disagree with you, but, you know, different strokes for different folks.
0: Mm-hmm.
14: You know, Steel's battery-powered stuff, it's exceptional. You know, they've got some great battery technology. You know, when they went away from the NiCad batteries to the lithium, that was a huge jump in technology. And, you know, I know a lot of the older folks, they got introduced to the NiCad stuff and kind of left a bad taste in their mouth.
0: Yeah, it kind of soured them a little bit. And I'm probably the same way. I got soured by some battery stuff in the past. And still, though, they're going to make it a different way. I mean, you say a lithium battery, that is a game changer.
14: It is. And the good thing about the Steel battery equipment is, you know, from full charge to a depleted battery, it runs the same power the entire time. And that does a lot for the machine itself. So if it's running at full power, you know, it's not straining the motor, and it's not, you know, making parts do, you know, harder work. It's doing the same work all the time, which is what it's designed for. And so, you know, the machine's going to last longer in its lifespan because of how they do that. And but you want to talk about the gasoline stuff?
0: Mm-hmm.
14: We have plenty of that too.
0: Yeah, right. Let's talk about that gas stuff. What do you got?
14: You know, the chainsaws, man, we have a ton of chainsaws that's on sale. You know, $30 off, $50 off, depending on, you know, what you need to do. 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We have all the safety apparel to go with it. So, you know, we got all 9 yards covered.
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14: 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But we have technicians that can take care of that, give them tune-ups, or even do, you know, major repairs on them. 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
0: Yeah.
14: We can put it back in running condition.
0: That's good to know. 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
14: Open till 5 o'clock, Monday through Friday. 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
0: All right. Sammy, we'll talk to you next time.
14: All right. Thank you, Dan.
0: All right. Thank you. 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
0: East Kentucky weather. Yeah, it's a good chainsaw weather. Yeah. Near 72 today. Got some drizzle as well in some areas. Cloudy skies as well. Tonight, looking at a slight chance of showers for this evening. Otherwise, cloudy, nighttime low 61. On Wednesday, showers and thunderstorms possible. Partly sunny, a daytime high 73. Showers likely Wednesday night, nighttime low right around 57. And on Thursday, cloudy, a high of 71. Around the area, that drizzle is keeping temperatures down. 62 in Paintsville, 60 in West Liberty. Moorhead still at 60 now, 61. Grayson's at 61, Louisa 62, Inez, you're at 63, Pipeville's at 63, 65, and Prestonsburg. 9:41, winding things down. Mornings with Jam and Jamie on the Country Giant. 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We got more chances for you to register to see Chris Stapleton. 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

0: Megan Maroney here on 98.9 WSIP at 9:50 in the morning time. And Tap Me to Fly, I'm Jammin' Jamie. See you back tomorrow morning. And hey, all day, all the way until 6 p.m., when you hear a Chris Stapleton song, text us at the People's Bank text machine, 606-789-5311. 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Save it in your contacts. Put it in there. The Country Giant, or Country Giant, all right? 789-5311. You don't want to forget that number. You never know how many times it could help you get something cool, win something. Yeah. Be sure when you hear Chris on the radio between now and 6 p.m. tonight, text us the word Louisville, Louisville, Louisville, however you spell it, okay? And you'll be a finalist to win a pair of tickets. We're going to have two winners, and Adam will choose those winners later on this afternoon around 6 p.m. All right. Coming up, Giovanni's Lunch Break with Scott, 11 o'clock. Adam in this afternoon, more your country, more chances to be a finalist to go and check out Chris Stapleton and Bourbon and Beyond weekend passes, courtesy of the Country Giant, 98.9 WSIP. Do good today, be good to somebody else. I'm Jammin' Jamie. See you back tomorrow.
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1: Fox News, I'm Gianna Gelosi. President Trump set to address the UN General Assembly in New York before meeting with world leaders from the UK, Japan, Venezuela. He's also going to meet with President Zelensky of Ukraine after calling the war with Russia ridiculous and never-ending. Secretary of State Marco Rubio on Fox.
2: The president has always wanted to end this war and is prepared to do anything he can to bring it to an end. It's been difficult.
1: Now, the president will also meet today with leaders of Gulf countries. Iran's president is at the UN, set to speak tomorrow.
3: Iran targeted two oil tankers in the Strait of Hormuz on Monday as the IRGC ramps up attacks in this critical international shipping route. The Iranian economy is continuing to suffer due to the ongoing naval blockade. Inflation remains high, as does the Iranian currency at a very weak state.
1: It's Fox's Trey Yingst. 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
7: From the WSIP Weather Center, cloudy today on this first day of fall. Chances of a shower this afternoon, a high near 72. A slight chance of showers or a thunderstorm this evening. Otherwise, cloudy, a nighttime low 61. On Wednesday, showers, possibly a thunderstorm. Otherwise, partly sunny, a daytime high of 73. Rain and showers Wednesday night, nighttime low around 57. And on Thursday, cloudy, and a high near 71. That's your forecast from the Country Giant, 98.9 WSIP.

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1: 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The contents are those of the authors and do not necessarily represent the official views of, nor an endorsement by, CDC HHS or the U.S. government.
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13: From the WSIP Weather Center, cloudy today on this first day of fall. Chances of a shower this afternoon, a high near 72. A slight chance of showers or a thunderstorm this evening. Otherwise, cloudy, a nighttime low 61. On Wednesday, showers, possibly a thunderstorm. Otherwise, partly sunny, a daytime high of 73. Rain and showers Wednesday night, nighttime low around 57. And on Thursday, cloudy, and a high near 71. That's your forecast from the Country Giant, 98.9 WSIP.

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1: Fox News, I'm CJ Popper. President Trump addressing the UN General Assembly on the east side of Manhattan. Fox's Lucas Tomlinson is there.
2: Expect President Trump to talk about this and the threats around the world, including what he's done in Venezuela, in those elite American commandos snatching Nicolas Maduro and his wife from their bed. They're now being held nearby in Brooklyn. The president wants to make the world a safer place.
1: Secretary of State Marco Rubio on Fox and Friends earlier hammering the leaders of the Islamic Republic.
3: The central issue here is Iran is run by lunatic clerics, okay, by lunatic clerics that have a radical view of their religion, you know, very radical view and an apocalyptic view of their religion. These people can never have nuclear weapons.
1: Ukraine's President Vladimir Zelensky visiting the 9/11 Memorial Museum earlier in Lower Manhattan for a flower laying ceremony. 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
14: All right, take a look at your weather forecast. There is a slight chance of some rain today as the afternoon goes on. Otherwise, mostly cloudy. Highs in the low to mid-70s. Tonight, a slight chance of showers and possible thunderstorms. Otherwise, mostly cloudy with lows around 61. And Wednesday, continued chance of showers and possible thunderstorms in the late afternoon. Otherwise, we'll see some sunshine and highs reaching around 75 on Wednesday, and wind gusts could reach up to 10 miles per hour. Currently, it's 62 degrees here in Paintsville. We got 61 in Louisa, 61 also over in Inez, 66 in Pikeville, 64 in Prestonsburg, and we got 60 over in Sigersville. And that's a look at your WSIP weather forecast.

0: That's Gavin Adcock with Wannabe, 1118 on this Tuesday edition of The Lunch Break, brought to you by Giovanni's Pizza here on Core Street in Paintsville, and we appreciate them very much. Thankful for being back on the radio with you today, and thank you so much for tuning in to the Country Giant 98.9 WSIP. Well, if you listen to the morning show here this morning with Jam and Jamie, then you know that we've got some Bourbon and Beyond weekend passes coming at you. That's right. Only thing you got to do to register to win these is to listen for Chris Stapleton songs between 6 a.m. and 6 p.m. all during the day, to be on my show today and in the afternoon with Adam. But now, when you hear Chris on the Country Giant, then you need to text the People's Bank text machine at 606-789-5311. 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We'll be choosing two winners tonight at 6 o'clock. So, again, pay attention. 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

Grace and Al Dean doing that one for you with Anytime Soon. We got 11:30 on this. Well, it's overcast Tuesday, but man, it feels like fall out there, don't it? That's right. So it's going to be a great day, just to remember that. Hey, of course, we want to let you know that our lunch break is brought to you by Giovanni's Pizza, 257 Core Street here in Paintsville. They'll be opening up at 12 o'clock today and be open till 9 this evening. So if you're thinking about lunch or maybe even during dinner, you can give them a call, 606-789-8535, or just head on over there and eat right there in their business there at 257 Court Street. And tell them you thank them for being a sponsor of the lunch break. Again, don't forget, keep listening to WSIP during my show and all throughout the afternoon, okay? At Adam's show as well at 3 o'clock, as we're going to be giving you opportunities to register to win some Bourbon and Beyond weekend passes. And the only thing you got to do to register to win is listen for the Chris Stapleton song here on WSIP. When you hear it, then you need to text the People's Bank text machine at 789-5311 and make sure to include the word Louisville along with your name and a phone number and where you're at, and you'll register to win those tickets to Bourbon and Beyond that will be given away this evening at 6 o'clock. 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

Hey, you all are paying pretty good attention. That was Chris Stapleton with What Are You Listening To? And we had a lot of people that text in the word Louisville. Some spelled it correctly. Others just put it the way they spell it. It's whatever you want. Nobody's going to be looking but me, right? So, next time, just keep listening throughout the day. And when you hear another Chris Stapleton song, then make sure to text the word Louisville into WSIP's People's Bank text line at 789-5311. And we'll be picking out two winners before I get off the air here today that will go as a finalist into tonight's winning drawing at 6 o'clock. So keep listening for Chris Stapleton here on WSIP. All right, so let's get back to some more music. Here's Luke Bryan with Country, and She Knows It. I'll have my two finalists before I get off the air today, okay? Good luck to you.

0: ventures into the wild jungle of Kroger Field, and the Wildcats are ready for the hunt. 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
14: 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The first night will be nutrition, and then the second night on October 19th will be marketing and profitability. Then October 26th will be reproduction and record keeping, followed by herd health on November the 2nd, genetics on November 9th, and then we will close out with facilities and winter feeding on November 16th. All these sessions will be taught by UK specialists, people who have worked in this program for many years and really know a lot of good detail that they can help you understand the material and make a better farm for your cattle and for yourself. Make it more profitable, make your cattle healthier, make your farm more successful. So it's going to be a great series of sessions we'll have down here, and those will all be held at the Johnson County Extension Office. But folks from all over are welcome to sign up and attend. This is sort of hosted by the Highlands Beef Cattle Association, but anybody in the area who is able to attend is welcome to join us. The cost is just $20 per person, and if you've got two people from the same farm, that's just $30. So we'll give a discount for having the second person. So if you've got partners on a farm or a husband and wife team, whatever the case may be, we'll let you both attend for $30. Those sessions, again, they all start at 6 p.m. They are all held at the Johnson County Extension Office here in Painesville, and they do include dinner. So make sure that you plan for that and make sure that you make time to attend the Master Cattleman Program. Give us a call, 789-8108, to register for the sessions, and we'll get you signed up, and we'll make sure that we get you a spot because it will fill up fast. There is a limit to how many folks we can have in the Master Cattleman Program. We don't want to overbook it, so make sure you hurry and call as soon as you can. Get your spot signed up, get your payment made, and we'll get you into the program. So looking forward to that. It's always a great time. We're going to have some of the top people at the University of Kentucky and the College of Agriculture, Food, and Environment coming down and spending the evening with us. They'll do the presentation. They'll hang around with us and answer questions, and they're always glad to help out. Great bunch of people that we've got that will help you learn a lot about producing cattle. So again, the Master Cattleman Program starts October 12th, runs each Monday through November 16th. All the sessions start at 6 p.m. They're all held at the Johnson County Extension Office. $20 a person or $30 for two people from the same farm. Give us a call to register or call your own extension office. Johnson County Extension Office number is 789-8108. And, of course, you can check our Facebook page, Johnson County Cooperative Extension Agriculture, or our website, johnsonextension.com. 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We'll talk again soon.
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15: East Kentucky weather. All right, we expect cloudy conditions throughout the day today. Can't rule out a few showers as the afternoon goes on. Temperature's pretty good in the low to mid-70s. Tonight there's a chance of showers and thunderstorms, only about 20% chance. Otherwise, cloudy overnight. Lows around 60, and Wednesday, we do have a chance of showers, maybe thunderstorms in late afternoon. Otherwise, we should see some rays of sunshine and highs reaching in the mid-70s, 60% chance of rain on Wednesday. Currently here in Paintsville, we've got 62 degrees. We've got 61 in Louisa, 60 over in West Liberty, 60 also in Sayersville, 66, that's the high mark. That's over in Pikeville, 65 degrees in Inez, and 63 in Prestonsburg. And that's a look at your WSIP weather forecast.

That's Mr. John Party with Boots Off, 11:53 on this overcast Tuesday. And, of course, we'll have our local news. We'll have Fox News, of course, at the top of the hour. Local news, funeral announcements, sports as well. That's coming up at the 12 o'clock hour. Well, last night I was sitting at home, you know, watching TV. Actually, I was probably dozing off while the TV was on with the cell phone in my hand. And I don't know what was even on TV. Gunsmoke, probably. That's what I usually watch. But anyway, I got a text last night just out of the blue. And these are from my little, they're twins. They're in kindergarten, I believe it is, at Highland Elementary. Kindergarten or first grade at Highland Elementary. And they sent me a text last night. And I want you to listen to it here if I can get my phone to quit acting up. But let's get this set up here. And this is just out of a blue. I loved it. So shout out to my little twin neighbors who likes to listen to WSIP. They're fun. All right, let's get back to some more music. Got Luke Combs coming up. But here's Coast Wendell first.

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1: Gianna Gelosi. President Trump addressed the annual United Nations General Assembly in New York.
2: Our economy is the envy of the world. Our military is the most powerful on earth. Our technology is second to none, and we are leading in virtually everything.
1: His speech comes against a backdrop of multiple wars and rising concerns about AI. Antonio Guterres delivering his final address at the UN as the UN Secretary General, opening the assembly by telling world leaders superpowers have to realize
3: that their power isn't so super, that their power has limits. And the events of recent years have made that unmistakably clear.
1: Later today, President Trump plans to meet with leaders from the UK, Japan, Venezuela, and Ukraine. China's leader is scheduled to travel to Washington to see Trump Thursday. 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
5: With a look at today's local news, I'm Scott Rattler reporting. A sick man is facing a felony charge after authorities say copper was stolen from a local cable company. 43-year-old Nathan Cox was arrested after authorities allege Cox stole more than $1,000 worth of copper from Foothills Connect Lines and admitted to the theft on video. A Prestonsburg man is facing prostitution charges following an early morning investigation in Paintsville. 58-year-old Michael Compton was arrested early Sunday after a Paintsville police officer found him reportedly parked near Speedway. Police say Compton admitted purchasing Xbox gift cards to provide the card numbers to other men in exchange for sexual activity. Investigators also reviewed conversations on his phone discussing exchanges of money or gift cards for sexual favors. A call about a man passed out in a restaurant drive-thru has led to felony drug trafficking charges in Martin County. Deputies responded Saturday evening to the Warfield Dairy Bar, where they found John David Clark of Hager Hill alert and speaking. Deputies say Clark consented to a vehicle search that led to the discovery of suspected cocaine, pills, and more than $2,000 in cash. Clark faces two trafficking charges and was taken and lodged to the Big Sandy Regional Detention Center. And the Moorhead Police Department is identifying a woman known to locals as the Bridge Lady, whose body was found nearly 8 years ago. Authorities say 65-year-old Floyd Denise Long was discovered deceased under a bridge in December of 2018. Medical examiners determined Long died of natural causes. A fingerprint match from the Ohio Bureau of Criminal Investigations is what eventually allowed officials to identify Long. That's been a look at today's local news. It's been Scott Ratliff reporting.
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5: 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Funeral services for Vanita Daniels, age 83 of Paintsville, who passed away on Sunday. Funeral services Wednesday, 1 p.m. at the Phelps & Son Funeral Home with Burl at the Highland Memorial Park at Staffordsville. Visitation begins after 3 p.m. today at the Phelps & Son Funeral Home. Charles Herbert Mills, age 70 of Tomahawk, passed away on Saturday. Funeral services will be Wednesday, 1 p.m. at the Crum Funeral Home in Inez. Burial at the Family Cemetery at Tomahawk. Visitation begins after 5 p.m. today at the Crum Funeral Home. Bonnie Ann Music King, age 87 of Nipa, passed away September 18th. A memorial service will be held Saturday, 3 p.m. at the Meads Branch Free Will Baptist Church in Louisa. Jones Preston Funeral Home caring for these arrangements. And it's take a look at some high school soccer scores from last night in girls action. It was Johnson Central over Pikeville 5-1. Prestonsburg got by Knott County Central 8-0. Lawrence County over Fairland, Ohio 3-0. In Belfry, they defeated Mingo Central, West Virginia 6-0. Boys soccer scores from last night, Paintsville with a 1-0 victory over Pike County Central, and East Carter, they defeated Prestonsburg 4-0. High school volleyball scores from last night, it was Paintsville over Pikeville 3-0. Johnson Central got by Lawrence County 3-1. Pike County Central over Prestonsburg 3-1. Eastridge defeated Martin County 3-0. And Betsy Lane over Hazard 3-0. Well, congratulations to Coach Adam Crum and the Johnson Central High School boys golf team as they captured the regional title on Monday at Raven Rock. Also, congratulations to Johnson Central boys golfer Max Bingham, who won the region individual championship. Monday night football score from last night, it was the Rams defeating the New York Giants 28-6. Week 3 officially kicks off Thursday when the Falcons visit the Packers. And the Cincinnati Reds will begin their final week of the 2026 Major League Baseball season. They'll be in Atlanta tonight. Game time set for 7:15, and it's available on 99.3 WKYH. That's been a look at today's local sports, brought to you by Appalachian Wireless. We'll have a look at your updated weather forecast coming up.
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I gave you an extra ID. How about that? Well, anyway, this afternoon, we still have that chance of some rain. Can't rule out thunderstorms later this afternoon. Otherwise, cloudy conditions today. Temperatures might reach 75. They're expected to be around 71, but it could beat 75. So not bad for your first official day of autumn. Tonight, there is a slight chance of some showers and thunderstorms. Otherwise, cloudy overnight with lows around 61. And Wednesday, there is a 60% chance of showers and thunderstorms. Otherwise, we'll see some sunshine and temperatures around 75 on Wednesday. So it is officially starting to look like and feel like fall. It's definitely in the air. Check out these temperatures right now. 63 here in Paintsville, 66 Pikeville, 65 in Prestonsburg and in Inez, 61 in Louisa, and 60 in West Liberty and in Sayersville. That's what I'm talking about. That's a look at your WSIP weather forecast.

Pretty strong duo right there. Kane Brown, Chris Young with Famous Friends. They're pretty famous, aren't they? 12:18 as we're rolling along on this Tuesday edition of The Lunch Break, brought to you by Giovanni's Pizza, 257 Core Street in Paintsville, and they are officially open for business, and they'll be that way until 9 p.m. this evening. Give them a call, 789-8535. Well, congratulations. Well, not congratulations. Not yet. Good luck. There we go. To all the contestants in the Junior Miss Apple Blossom and Miss Apple Blossom pageant, which will be this evening at Johnson Central High School. Doors open at 5 p.m. with Junior Miss starting at 5:30. Miss Apple Blossom will follow afterwards. There'll be a fashion show featuring local clothing boutiques modeled by local students. Miss Angie's Famous Apple Dumplings will be available, as well as apple butter from the Johnson Central High School FFA. So come on out and support these contestants as we crown the 2026 Junior Miss Apple Blossom and Miss Apple Blossom winners at Johnson Central High School. Here's Cody Johnson teaming up with Carrie Underwood with I'm Gonna Love You.

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0: One for you with Pickup Man. 12:29 on this Tuesday edition of the Lunch Break. Hello, I'm Scott, sitting in here with you. I'll be here till 1. I'm here every day, Monday through Friday, from 11 a.m. till 1 p.m. And it's now time that we do our country classic music cut of the day. And today's song is a very popular song from 1972. And this artist has been around country music for many years now. But it was in the Billboard Hot 100, peaked at number 72. U.S. Hot Country Songs Billboard at number 6, and also did well in the Canadian country tracks. But this song has also been performed by Bette Midler. And the song that I'm talking about today is Tanya Tucker and Delta Dawn by request today. But it is the first recording that was made by Harvey. And Harvey I'm talking about is, let me find the name, Alex Harvey. That's who wrote the song Delta Dawn. So it's a great song, and we're glad to bring it to you here on our country classic music cut of the day.
1: It's lunchtime, and maybe you need that one song to motivate you to go back to work for the rest of the day. It's the classic country cut of the day, brought to you by Giovanni's Pizza of Paintsville on the Country Giant.

Jordan Davis doing that one for you with Turn This Truck Around. 12:40 here, according to the clock on the wall from WSIP. Hey, we have two more finalists for the Bourbon and Beyond tickets that we're going to be giving away tonight at 6 p.m. And those two finalists are Lisa Wells of Inez and Christopher Howe of Harold. Both of those listeners are part of our other finalists that will have an opportunity and possibly win the tickets for Bourbon and Beyond. You still have a chance to be a finalist. Just continue to listen to 98.9 WSIP this afternoon. And if you hear a Chris Stapleton song, then the only thing you got to do is text in the word Louisville, along with your name, where you're from, and a phone number. And you might be a finalist, and you could be going to Louisville for Bourbon and Beyond this weekend.

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1: Fox News, I'm CJ Papa. President Trump addressing the UN General Assembly in New York City. He touched on the war in Iran, saying he has a big decision to make, adding,
2: "Do I drive them into hell with no chance of survival and no hope of future greatness or generations? But I believe we'll make a deal right after the election."
1: President Trump gets the security deal he wanted from Denmark and Greenland.
2: "Tremendous for Europe and for the United States and for everybody and for Greenland. It's going to be incredible. And the people of Greenland have been so nice. The people of Denmark have been amazing."
1: The deal gives the U.S. the ability to expand its military footprint in Greenland to secure and defend the American continent. Ella Langley's Children in Texas is now the longest-running number one hit of all time. They'll join your Billboard Hot 100. It was announced today. 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
7: From the WSIP Weather Center, cloudy today on this first day of fall. Chances of a shower this afternoon, a high near 72. A slight chance of showers or a thunderstorm this evening. Otherwise, cloudy, a nighttime low 61. On Wednesday, showers, possibly a thunderstorm. Otherwise, partly sunny, a daytime high of 73. Rain and showers Wednesday night, nighttime low around 57. And on Thursday, cloudy, and a high near 71. That's your forecast from the Country Giant, 98.9 WSIP.

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1: You know, there's no surprises to me. There's no, when I hear something that I know is that is for me, it's going to speak to my fans. I know it's going to speak to me and my fans, and I know it works for me. But then when I hear something that's a little out of the box for me too, I want to go that route too. I don't want to have like a safety blanket around me where, you know, I'm only trying to pick radio candy, radio songs, radio this. You know, I want to pick stuff that talks about me as a kid, you know, this, that. You know, when you look at Woods off the album, so I just want songs that really speak to where I'm at. And the bottom line is I will always try to listen and react to what the fans seem like they want to react to.
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2: From the WSIP Weather Center, cloudy today on this first day of fall. Chances of a shower this afternoon, a high near 72. A slight chance of showers or a thunderstorm this evening. Otherwise, cloudy, a nighttime low 61. On Wednesday, showers, possibly a thunderstorm. Otherwise, partly sunny, a daytime high of 73. Rain and showers Wednesday night, nighttime low around 57. And on Thursday, cloudy, and a high near 71. That's your forecast from the Country Giant, 98.9 WSIP.

He's a ranch hand in a pinch, man. 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Cause she's a gold digger with a quick trigger. A cast iron skillet swinging lid flipper. Now he's a double wide on the county line.

horseback. Now he's a buckskin, 15 hands, 5-time team rope champion.

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1: Fox News, I'm Gianna Gelosi. President Trump told the United Nations General Assembly in New York that he had a decision to make on Iran, strike a deal with Tehran, or annihilate the Islamic Republic.
2: Do I drive them into hell with no chance of survival and no hope of future greatness or generations? But I believe we'll make a deal right after the election, because it doesn't make sense for them not to.
1: Meantime, the president signed an agreement with Denmark, easing tensions over his calls for the U.S. to acquire Greenland.
3: The U.S. plans to open two new military bases in Greenland. The plan would reestablish one Cold War-era military base in the southern part of Greenland and convert a military outpost on the east coast, which is currently being used by the Danish Sled Dog Patrol.
1: Fox's Alex Hogan. 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
13: From the WSIP Weather Center, cloudy today on this first day of fall. Chances of a shower this afternoon, a high near 72. A slight chance of showers or a thunderstorm this evening. Otherwise cloudy, a nighttime low 61. On Wednesday, showers, possibly a thunderstorm. Otherwise partly sunny, a daytime high of 73. Rain and showers Wednesday night, nighttime low around 57. And on Thursday, cloudy and a high near 71. That's your forecast from the Country Giant, 98.9 WSIP.

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15: From the WSIP Weather Center, cloudy today on this first day of fall. Chances of a shower this afternoon, a high near 72. A slight chance of showers or a thunderstorm this evening. Otherwise, cloudy, a nighttime low 61. On Wednesday, showers, possibly a thunderstorm. Otherwise, partly sunny, a daytime high of 73. Rain and showers Wednesday night, nighttime low around 57. And on Thursday, cloudy, and a high near 71. That's your forecast from the Country Giant, 98.9 WSIP.

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1: 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Fox News, I'm John Saucier. It was President Trump speaking before the United Nations General Assembly this morning in New York, where he addressed the ongoing war between Russia and Ukraine. He says this fighting has gone on for long enough.
2: 25,000 young people, mostly soldiers, a month are dying. 25,000 a month. And I look at those battlefield pictures and I really don't want to see them anymore. It's so horrible to see.
1: The sound courtesy of UNTV. The Trump administration says they're removing more than 700,000 people from Obamacare health care plans, claiming they were fraudulently enrolled. Centers for Medicare and Medicaid Services Administrator Dr. Mehmet Oz.
3: We're seeing multinational criminal syndicates involved in this process. Small-time hoodlums are getting involved. It's an open secret. You can come into the federal government and use us as a piggy bank, so folks are coming here.
1: Democrats have accused the administration of trying to deliberately sabotage the Affordable Care Act. 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
14: Afternoon. I got the latest forecast from the WSIP Weather Center. We have mostly cloudy skies this afternoon. Temperatures are in the mid to upper 60s across the region. Tonight, cloudy with overnight lows around 61 degrees. Wednesday,
15: cloudy once again. Showers and storms possible. Highs around 73, and then it gets really nice. Partly to mostly sunny on Thursday. High 71. Friday, sunny. High 68. Saturday, sunny. High 69. Down in the 40s for overnight lows by this weekend. Around the area we will go. Right now, 64 in Paintsville. It is 67 in Prestonsburg, 70 in Salyersville, 62 in West Liberty, 63 in Louisa, Inez at 62 right now, 66 in Moorhead, Williamson at 68 degrees. It's 3:05. We got Florida Georgia Line on the Country Giants.

0: Florida Georgia Line and long live right here on the Country Giant 98.9 WSIP. Olivia in studio with us. It's almost time for the College of Country Music Knowledge. Olivia, did you tell me, I think it was you telling me the other day, Florida Georgia Line getting back together?
1: Yeah, they announced it at CMA Fest back in June, I want to say. Yeah. And they have recently announced that they are going on a festival tour in 2027.
0: Big things coming. Florida Georgia Line, they're something when they're together, you know.
1: Oh, yeah. I prefer them together than apart, though. I do like Tyler Hubbard's music by himself.
0: Yeah.
1: But I prefer them together.
0: He's had more of a solo career than Brian has, seems like.
1: Yeah. You know? I think Brian went into the songwriting.
0: Yeah. Yeah. Which, there's some dollars in that songwriting I hear, too.
1: There is.
0: Yeah, yeah. All right, so today I have a song from 1997 for you on the College of Country Music Knowledge.
2: It's by Chris Stapleton. Is it by Chris Stapleton? That song we're playing today is Chris Stapleton.
0: From 1997.
2: I don't know.
1: Has he not
2: said a word about Chris Stapleton?
0: I'll play the Tim McGraw song here in a second, and somebody will probably text Louisville to us.
2: Yeah, I mean, we had to, like, the text machine almost broke.
0: Yeah.
2: Because of all the texts we have gotten today.
0: So,
1: wow.
0: If anyone is just hearing the beginning of this, what is going on today before we get into this?
2: It's Bourbon and Beyond.
0: That's right.
2: Well, y'all did a video of it.
0: Yeah.
2: You know about it. Yeah, it's Bourbon and Beyond. Thursday, Friday, Saturday, Sunday.
0: Yeah.
1: Of this week.
2: And when you hear Chris Stapleton, text us the word Louisville.
0: Louisville.
2: Louisville.
1: Louisville.
0: Louisville.
2: Yeah. Text it to us, your name and location, on the People's Bank text machine. And we had to do some tinkering with the thing because it needed some oil. Because of all the machine damage we had today. So many people have loaded that thing down.
0: That's right.
2: Yeah.
0: Dug a little deeper into the Bourbon and Beyond lineup. In addition to Chris Stapleton, Stella Lefty is part of that.
1: Woo-hoo.
0: Max McNown, Brian Martin, Casey Musgraves, and more. Plus a lot of, we mentioned that there's a lot of, if you're into some rock and some alternative music, a lot of that, a lot of kind of pop rock in there, but even quite a bit of country represented. And, you know, Chris Stapleton, that was enough for me.
2: Yeah, we play both styles of music here, country and western.
0: That's right.
2: Yeah, but there are other people that sing.
1: Counting Crows will be there.
0: Yeah.
1: I love Counting Crows.
0: You like Counting Crows?
1: I mean, the Foo Fighters. There's so many good artists.
2: Red Clay Strays.
1: Counting Crows should be playing right this moment on K94.7.
0: Should they? Not that you would know.
2: Yeah.
1: Who would know?
2: Yeah, you're in here trying to figure out a Tim McGraw song.
0: Yeah.
1: We're doing Tim McGraw.
0: That's what makes it fun.
2: Yeah.
0: All right. So, and I may have quizzed you on this very song before. I'm not sure. It's one of my favorite Tim McGraw songs, though. So it's very possible, but I don't specifically remember. I think I would, but, you know, don't stop me if we have, because it's all I've got ready for you today, okay?
1: Fine by me.
0: 1997, Tim McGraw. Here we go. It's called Everywhere.

0: I'll give you a hint. It rhymes with town. Growing up, I was counting cows. She's counting crows.
1: counting crows.
0: Growing up, I was counting down. Every single day.
2: So we made our
3: departure.
1: It's a good one.
0: Kinda, yeah.
1: So we made our
0: say it
1: getaway.
3: Oh, okay.
0: Yeah. I love this.

0: flowers, I think.
1: Now, what is Georgia known for now?
0: Peaches.
2: Wildflowers.
1: Yeah. Think of them flowers.
0: And then what's this one
1: think
0: called?
1: Think of them wildflowers. What's what? The name of the song?
0: Yeah, I couldn't remember what you said.
1: Everywhere.
2: Okay. Everywhere.
1: All right, down in Georgia, picking them.
0: Peaches.
3: Peaches. Carolina.
0: Beaches.
1: Yeah.

0: Everywhere?
1: Everywhere.
2: Yes.
3: Yes.
0: I was like, I don't know.
1: Well, when I debated doing this song, I was saying I didn't want to, like, stop it on every town or city that it mentioned, because that wouldn't be fair, right? But
0: that would be confusion quickly.
1: Yeah, anyway. Yeah.
0: I think last time we done this, you stopped it on the towns and had me guess the towns.
1: I probably did. I was probably in that kind of mood that day. So,
0: but I can't remember.
1: We say that's an A today, Jamie?
3: You know, you've had a shot at this before.
1: Oh, well, that's a good point.
3: Yeah.
1: It's a B plus.
3: So this was a review.
1: Down in Georgia, and picking them flowers.
3: Flowers?
1: I mean, really?
0: It just popped in my head.
1: So we made our departure.
0: Hey.
3: It's a B plus today.
1: Growing up, I was counting cows.
0: Well, that was my favorite.
3: Counting cows.
0: I was thinking
1: I'll never hear that song the same ever again.
0: Well, and when you think of I was counting, most people say sheep. It's like near sleep. I don't know.
1: Oh, boy. All right. Yeah. There you go.
0: So what is our Tim McGraw song we're playing?
1: Well, let me, I was
3: live radio, he hasn't found one yet.
1: I was going to leave that up for interpretation. May We All? Is that your favorite one?
0: Yes, just because we were talking about FGL.
1: You're right, that's a good tie-in.
0: Nice connect.
1: Florida Georgia Line featuring Tim McGraw here. May We All.
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0: Florida Georgia Line featuring Tim McGraw. And may we all, right here on the Country Giant 98.9 WSIP. It's in a lot of ways one of my favorite days of the week because we have something tasty here. We call it Tasty Tuesday, and we try some try something new, something different. And I think today, I mean, I can tell they're
1: M&M's.
0: Today's
1: a first.
0: Yeah.
1: We've never done M&M's.
0: There's also, it's kind of, yeah, it's a quiz kind of thing. We taste it and we try to guess what we're tasting. Olivia knows because Olivia actually lines this up and selects these every week. Yeah. But Jamie and I have no idea other than we're looking at what appears to be M&M's.
1: So I had a different plan for today and realized that I forgot one of the pieces at home. So this was my backup plan.
0: Okay.
2: Do you remember what the slogan is for M&M's?
1: No.
2: The advertising slogan.
1: No.
2: Forever and ever. They used to say.
1: I mean, I love their commercials.
2: This about M&M's. It melts in your mouth, but not in your.
1: Stomach.
0: Pocket?
2: Hand.
0: Oh.
2: No, it's chocolate that doesn't melt in your hand.
0: I've never heard that slogan.
1: Is that because
2: you've never heard that?
0: No, I've never heard that slogan.
2: It's a Scott and I thing then.
1: I mean, I love their commercials, but I don't think I've heard it.
2: Yeah. No, it's in your mouth, not in your hand. Scott and I would agree.
1: I'm not going to hold one of those that long. But
0: I'm thinking there's like a isn't there an M&M World in Florida or somewhere?
2: There is.
1: There's a big
2: one
1: M&M
2: in
1: store.
2: Vegas. M&M store in Vegas. I've been to it.
1: There's one at Disney Springs as well.
0: Okay, that was a bucket list item for me, and I didn't get to make it to that. We got to the Crayola place, but we didn't get to the M&M's.
1: Well, it's like right down from it on Disney Springs.
0: Yeah,
1: so
0: that's a bucket list item for our family. Yeah. All right, let's try these M&M's. Which one are we starting with, Olivia?
1: The green container.
0: They look very, Merry Christmas-like. They are red and green M&M's in this little bowl here. And we are on Facebook
1: Live. None of them,
0: Live.
1: Like, the colors do not matter in this, by the way.
2: Oh, okay, that's like a red in it.
1: Yeah, the colors don't matter.
2: I took a red peel and a green peel here.
1: And it's kind of seen
0: a couple of them too, Olivia.
1: Yeah, I'll grab
0: all right. One. Let's see what these are.
2: It's minty. You're on.
0: Oh
2: like
0: no!
2: It.
0: Oh man! Ooh, these are like Crest toothpaste M&M's. They're like thin mint, aren't they?
2: They're thin mint.
0: Yeah.
2: M&M.
0: Oh man! No. Mm-hmm.
1: Mm-mm.
0: Or, hang on. They are red and green, so maybe they're candy cane flavored.
2: Ooh.
0: I'm kind of wondering if it's
2: that's
0: a holiday
2: worth another
0: theme.
2: Try here.
0: Is it a holiday theme?
2: It's definitely a how
0: because it's got the green and red like Christmas.
1: Yeah.
0: I'm going more toward, even though peppermint. It tastes more like thin mint, I'm going to say candy cane.
2: You're right. It's peppermint.
1: You're both going to say that?
0: What is it?
1: It is the please don't something me. Because I tore
0: please what? Don't something me. She tore the package and didn't even take note of what it was.
2: Well, it's got a tag on it.
0: It's got to say
1: yeah, got
0: somewhere.
1: It from Ollie's.
2: It's
1: a
2: present. Yeah, all these is just like threw
1: and
2: something
1: is,
2: over top
1: it's
2: of
1: mint
2: it.
1: Flavor is what it is.
0: Oh, it's got the price sticker over top
1: and
0: of the flavor.
1: All it is mint.
2: Don't rot me.
0: What?
2: That's what it says.
1: That's what it says, yeah.
0: Well, wait, that's not the flavor.
1: No, the flavor's mint.
0: Where does
1: it
0: say that?
1: In that corner.
0: It did
1: that I
0: say
1: took off.
0: Something.
1: Yeah,
0: did it say peppermint? Because
1: nope.
0: NT is over here. What
1: just
0: was over
1: mint.
0: There?
2: Just mint.
1: Yep.
2: It sure tastes like peppermint.
1: But I like those. I get those every year.
2: It's
1: I get
2: not
1: the
2: bad.
1: Little packs, though. I like the little tiny ones that they give out at parades. Those are my preferred amount of those.
0: Let's. I'm going to take a drink of water to cleanse the palate. We got two more
1: probably
0: flavors of
1: idea.
0: M&M's we're going to guess at. I guess this middle one here is next, Jamie. If you want to go ahead and get an M&M or two.
2: Why is there one orange and all brown?
1: Because it just poured out that way.
0: Okay, I so have heard
1: the colors don't matter.
0: I read this whole thing though that certain M&Ms, certain colors are not as common as others because of the dye.
1: That.
0: The well, the expense too is sometimes a factor in how much it costs to color certain M&Ms. I'm getting one of each color here.
1: And something with so I guess with these. Technically, they all do have a holiday, so like that's why they're only certain colors.
0: I still feel like
1: I thought
0: I'm,
1: that was weird until I looked more into

0: spice, but I had no idea they made that flavor until I was walking through Walmart the other day, and there it was.
1: Here's the last one. Right. We're going to try one more flavor of M&M here.
0: This one is not a holiday.
2: Okay. Oh, I hope it's better than the last one.
1: So far, it tastes like a raisin. I'm not sure. There's a... The more you chew, the more different taste comes out. What is that? Is this like a coffee flavor? Or?
0: This is what I expected.
2: Toffee.
1: Yeah, something like that.
2: Yeah, I'm having a hard time, though, because I still have the thin mint.
1: I still have that taste in
2: my
1: mouth.
2: That really was strong.
1: Yeah. Well, go ahead and reveal it, Olivia, because I don't know if we're going to come up with anything.
0: It is cherry chocolate cupcake.
1: Okay.
2: Like a cherry, you know, now I think about it.
0: And I like it.
2: It makes me think of a cherry cordial.
1: That or certain, you know, the Russell Stover's boxes we have around Christmas time. There's certain candies. Then you said toffee, which would also fall into that category.
0: Like it. Show our Facebook friends.
1: Yeah,
0: that one.
1: It's cherry.
0: I like it, though.
1: Cherry chocolate cupcake. I almost managed to say cherry chipotle or something because there's a lot of C's. All right, so.
0: So let's range them in the order of what we feel like.
1: You all can keep them all. I'd rather just have a.
2: The name was kind of a dud. I really don't like any of them.
1: I really prefer when it comes to M&M's.
0: I prefer the cherry chocolate, though.
1: I just like a standard peanut M&M.
2: Ew. I actually like the peanut butter ones.
1: I believe I'll pass on those too.
2: The peanut butter chocolate ones.
1: No.
2: Or they have a honey coating on them. You had those?
1: Never had that.
2: Those are good.
1: They had some orange, like a dreamsicle ones here a while back that were pretty good.
0: I would eat that one.
1: Those were good. All right, there you go. Your Tasty Tuesday. If you ask Jamie and myself, we're not big fans of the mint M&M's or the pumpkin pie M&M's or. I guess the cherry chocolate cupcake, probably the better of the three to me.
0: I would go with the mint as the top and then the cherry chocolate cupcake.
2: Yeah, I would go with you. I would go with the mint.
1: You would?
2: I would go with the mint.
1: No, that would be the last on my list. My list, if I had to, would probably be the cherry, then the pumpkin pie, then the mint.
2: Pumpkin's last.
1: Yeah. All right, that's your Tasty Tuesday for this week. You never know what we're trying. Next Tuesday afternoon, we'll be right back here. Yeah. Hopefully with something pretty good, Olivia.
0: Hopefully my game plan.
1: Not to put
0: through.
1: You on the spot. You said this was a backup plan,
0: this
1: though.
0: This was the backup plan.
1: All right. It's 98.9 WSIP, the country giant. 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

0: 98.9 WSIP, the country giant on a Tuesday afternoon, 3:42. That is music from Chris Stapleton. Yeah, you know what that means. We've had our text line blown up again during that one. Folks are listening throughout the day today for Chris Stapleton songs on 98.9. And when you hear it, text Louisville, however you spell Louisville, to our People's Bank text machine, 789-5311. And that will get you, well, I select one text every time we play the song. And just now, during that song, we have selected Christy Stapleton. Yeah, Christy Stapleton. Maybe going to see Chris Stapleton at Bourbon and Beyond in Louisville this weekend. Yeah. Christy Stapleton listening in Johnson County. So, Christy, you are a finalist. We will announce our winners at 6 o'clock this evening. We're getting folks signed up and registered throughout the day. And this hour's finalist is Christy Stapleton of Johnson County. We have one more chance for you to become a finalist this afternoon at 5 o'clock. 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Right here on the Country Giant, 98.9 WSIP.
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4: 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I'm Ned Pillersdorf, and I approve this message because I'm running for Congress to fight for you. 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
4: Unfortunately, political violence is now part of our culture and reared its ugly head on January 6th when hundreds of Capitol police officers were violently assaulted by domestic terrorists determined to prevent the peaceful transfer of power. 88-year-old Congressman Hal Rogers voted to pay them $1.8 billion. I am Ned Pillersdorf, and I approve this ad because I don't believe in political violence. I think the domestic terrorists should be back in jail.
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0: From the WSIP Weather Center, we got mostly cloudy skies this afternoon. Temperatures in the upper 60s, feeling a lot better out there now that fall is here, I guess, right? Partly cloudy tonight, lows around 61. Shower and thunderstorms possible tomorrow with highs around 73. Looking good for Thursday, partly sunny, 71. Sunny and 68 for a high on Friday. Sunny and 69 on Saturday. Sunny and 72 on Sunday. Lows in the 40s this weekend. Yeah. 3:48 right now. We are at 65 degrees at the Country Giant, 98.9 WSIP. Around the area, 70 in Hineman right now, 68 in Grayson, 64 in Sandy Hook. Pikeville's at 69 degrees, Jackson's at 68, and Prestonsburg is at 67 degrees. As we get you back to the music, Ella Langley is on the way. Right now, it's John Party and Boots Off.

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Ella Langley still making headlines, still breaking chart records and all kinds of cool stuff. And not to mention all these award nominations. It's a good year for Ella Langley. 2026 has been great. Ella's song, Choosing Texas, is the one I'm talking about. Big smash hit for Ella Langley on the Country Giant. Not

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1: 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Fox News, I'm Tom Graham. President Trump says Iran has a decision to make, a deal to end the war or else.
2: Do I annihilate the Islamic Republic and do it quickly, never giving them a chance?
1: And courtesy of UNTV, that audio, the president speaking at the United Nations General Assembly, he added he thinks a deal with Iran will be made after the midterm elections in the U.S. A grand jury finding there was not evidence to bring charges in the death of Nolan Wells. They found the black teen's death was consistent with drowning following a July 4th boating trip off the Mississippi Gulf Coast. His mother, Christine Walmsley, remains critical of law enforcement and their investigation.
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1: Well, Nolan's friends on that boating trip were all white, leading to widespread viral speculation about his death. 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
6: Latest from the WSIP Weather Center. More good news if you ask me. I'm loving this weather. Fall is officially here. I know it's cloudy out there, and it will stay cloudy tonight. Lows down to 61. Rain and storms possible tomorrow. High 73. It's the temperatures that I like. And then it gets clear by Thursday. Partly sunny, high 71. Friday, sunny 68. Saturday, sunny 69. We're talking lows in the 40s this weekend, too. A little chilly out there. 405 right now around the area, 65 in Paintsville, 65 also in Prestonsburg right now. Let's see, up in Ashland, it is 63. It's reading 80 in Whitesburg. Not sure if that's correct or not, but that's a hot spot if so. 68 in Jackson, 64 in Campton right now. Pikeville at 71 degrees. Got music from John Morgan on the way, Ashley Cook, Bailey Zimmerman, Morgan Wallen, Cody Johnson, Mark Chestnut, Thomas Rhett, all on the way this hour. Megan Maroney, and a whole lot more. Keep it right here.

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0: Morgan Wallen and Don't We, right here on the Country Giant, 98.9 WSIP. And the Junior Miss Apple Blossom and Miss Apple Blossom pageants are tonight. 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Just a reminder here on The Country Giant, 98.9 WSIP. 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

0: 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Listening all day today for Chris Stapleton music here on the radio. What we're doing, if you haven't heard, we have some four-day passes to Bourbon and Beyond, which is happening Thursday, Friday, Saturday, and Sunday in Louisville at the Kentucky Expo Center. Chris Stapleton's part of that lineup. Big lineup is part of that. bourbonandbeyond.com. Get more information. But we're going to give away some of those passes. We've had folks entering to win all day long today. And whenever a Chris Stapleton song plays on 98.9 WSIP, we want you to text us on the People's Bank text machine. And we want you to tell us how you spell or say Louisville. Louisville. Louisville. However you say it. If it looks something like Louisville, we're going to get you signed up and entered to win. Text that. Also include your name and tell us where you are listening to us. And when you send those three things to us, when the Chris Stapleton song plays, don't send it right now. Send it when you hear Chris Stapleton. I'm going to play him again at some point during the 5 o'clock hour. We will pick one more finalist from that batch of texts. And then at 6 o'clock, we're going to announce our winners. I said winners. Yeah, we're going to have two winners. All right. One person's going to win two tickets. 4 day passes to Bourbon and Beyond. One more person going to win two four-day tickets. Yeah, there we go. I'm going to get myself in trouble here. But I want to congratulate our finalists so far that are in the running. This morning with Jam and Jamie, Lisa Withers and also Danielle Dodderer got entered to win. Then during the lunch break with Scott, Lisa Wells and Christopher Howell got entered to win. And earlier this afternoon, I got Christy Stapleton entered to win. And when I play Chris Stapleton during the 5 o'clock hour, we'll get someone else signed up and entered to win. It's that simple. We have a video with explaining the details of how to get entered to win if you missed any of that over on the WSIP Facebook page if you want to check that out. But you're listening for me to play a Chris Stapleton song. I haven't even decided which song I'm going to play, but I do know I'm going to do that at some point during the 5 o'clock hour this afternoon. So stay tuned for that, and then at 6, we'll announce two winners who will each receive 2 4-day Bourbon and Beyond passes from the Country Giant, 98.9 WSIP.
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1: We're seeing multinational criminal syndicates involved in this process. Small-time hoodlums are getting involved. It's a open secret. You can come into the federal government and use us as a piggy bank, so folks are coming here.
0: Democrats have accused the administration of trying to deliberately sabotage the Affordable Care Act. 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
3: And it's brought to you by Martin County Rural Health Clinic. A Prestonsburg man is facing prostitution charges following an early morning investigation in Paintsville. 58-year-old Michael Compton was arrested early Sunday after Paintsville police found him repeatedly parked near Speedway. Police say Compton admitted purchasing Xbox gift cards to provide the card numbers to other men in exchange for sexual activity. Investigators also reviewed conversations on his phone discussing exchanges of money or gift cards for sexual favors. A Sitka man is facing a felony charge after authorities say copper was stolen from a local cable company. 43-year-old Nathan Cox was arrested after authorities alleged Cox stole more than $1,000 worth of copper from Foothills Lines and admitted to the theft on video. A call about a man passed out in a restaurant drive-thru has led to felony drug trafficking charges in Martin County. Deputies responded Saturday evening to the Warfield Dairy Bar, where they found John David Clark of Hager Hill alert and speaking. Deputies say Clark consented to a vehicle search that led to the discovery of suspected cocaine, pills, and more than $2,000 in cash. He faces two drug trafficking charges and was taken to Big Sandy Regional Detention Center in Paintsville. 502, your local news at 5, a service of Martin County Rural Health Clinic.
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3: 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In baseball, the Reds began their final road trip of the season. That'll be tonight in Atlanta, game time 7:15. 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
3: East Kentucky weather. From the WSIP Weather Center, cloudy skies in the forecast this evening and tonight with lows around 61. We do have a chance of some showers for our Wednesday. Otherwise cloudy with a high near 72. Showers likely Wednesday night. Lows around 56. Then we are clear and we are comfortable. Thursday, sunny, highs around 70. Friday, sunny with a high near 69. Saturday, sunny and 69. Sunday, sunny and 70. Overnight lows this weekend, going to be talking about the 40s. Yeah, fall is here. 5:07 at the Country Giant, 98.9 WSIP. Kane Brown on the way. Jelly Roll coming up. Hudson Westbrook, Jason Aldean, Luke Combs, Kenny Chesney, and we'll hear from Chris Stapleton this hour.

He's no mere disc jockey. He's the honorary chairman of the Why Not Take Off Early Today committee. It's Adam in the Afternoon on 98.9 WSIP.

0: Chris Stapleton and Broken Halos right here on the Country Giant 98.9 WSIP. Yep, and we want to send a congratulations out to Mary Dennison. Mary, you are now a finalist for those Bourbon and Beyond four-day passes. At 6 o'clock tonight, I will draw for two winners of two four-day passes to Bourbon and Beyond, which is happening at the Kentucky Expo Center in Louisville, Thursday, Friday, Saturday, and Sunday. Chris Stapleton is part of that lineup. Mary listening this afternoon. Want to thank everyone. So many texts come in throughout the day today. Every time we've played Chris Stapleton, the text line has absolutely blown up. Absolutely incredible. But we're excited for Bourbon and Beyond happening in Louisville this weekend. And Mary Dennison is now qualified and in the running for those tickets. 6 o'clock tonight, we'll see who our lucky winners are of Bourbon and Beyond four-day passes. Make sure you're listening at 6 o'clock this evening, especially if you're one of our qualifiers, as we'll be announcing those winners right here on the Country Giants 98.9 WSIP.
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0: Be at the Marshall Health Network Arena in Huntington on November 12th. Hudson Westbrook and Painted You Pretty right here on the Country Giant 98.9 WSIP. And we are talking about Bourbon and Beyond today because that's this weekend. Thursday, Friday, Saturday, and Sunday. Bourbon and Beyond at the Kentucky Expo Center in Louisville. We've been touting that Chris Stapleton is part of that lineup, as is Stella Lefty, Max McNown, Brian Martin, Casey Musgraves, and more, representing country music at Bourbon and Beyond this weekend. And we have had six finalists throughout the day today. We played a Chris Stapleton song six times, and we've gotten a finalist each time. And we want to congratulate those finalists. Two of those finalists are going to win some tickets, though, at 6 o'clock when I do my drawing. But we'll congratulate each of those finalists. Lisa Withers heard a Chris Stapleton song during the 7 o'clock hour this morning. Danielle Dodderer heard a Chris Stapleton song during the 8 o'clock hour this morning with Jam and Jamie. And then during the lunch break today, Lisa Wells heard a Chris Stapleton song that Scott played during the 11 o'clock hour. Christopher Howell during the 12 noon hour. It was Christy Stapleton during the 3 o'clock hour with me earlier. And just a few minutes ago, it was Mary Dennison of Staffordsville here during the 5 o'clock hour. All six of those folks are finalists. Two of those six are going to win 2 4-day passes to Bourbon and Beyond in Louisville. 6 o'clock tonight, two of those folks going to be big winners right here on the Country Giant 98.9 WSIP.
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12: From the WSIP Weather Center, we are looking at cloudy skies this evening and tonight. Overnight lows around 61 degrees. Wednesday, showers possible, maybe even a thunderstorm. Otherwise cloudy with highs near 72 tomorrow. Wednesday night, mostly cloudy. Overnight lows around 56. Showers and storms still possible, but clearing out late. Thursday, partly sunny. Highs around 70. We'll stay right there in the upper 60s, close to 70, with sunny skies Friday, Saturday, and even into Sunday. Lows this weekend at night in the 40s. Yeah. We're sitting pretty at 64 degrees in Paintsville. Around the area, we will go. Blaine, you're at 65. Inez at 63 right now. 64 in Prestonsburg. 67 in Salyersville. 63 in Campton, 66 in Moorhead, 64 in West Liberty. Pikeville is at 67 degrees. It is 70 in Hazard. 545 with Luke Combs.

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1: Fox News, I'm Tom Graham. President Trump meeting with Ukrainian leader Volodymyr Zelensky on the sidelines of the United Nations General Assembly and sounding optimistic a deal can be reached and the war between Russia and Ukraine.
2: To be honest with you, it's time. A lot of people being killed, and they don't want that, but I think they both want to see the war end.
1: President Trump will host Russia's leader, Vladimir Putin, in Miami at the G20 summit later this year. Coastal flood risk will increase through the work week from North Carolina to New England as a nor'easter and its powerful winds develop. Fox weather meteorologist Ian Oliver.
3: They're pushing the Atlantic into the coastline, which effectively starts to generate a bit of a storm surge. The winds are already starting to pick up.
1: The system is expected to impact the East Coast into the weekend, the first nor'easter of the fall season. 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
13: Forecast from the WSIP Weather Center. We're looking at cloudy skies this evening and tonight. Some patchy fog possible late overnight. Lows around 61. Shower and thunderstorm chances with us for the day on Wednesday. Otherwise cloudy with a high near 72. Thursday, sunny and 70 degrees. Friday, sunny. Highs around 69. Back up to around 70 on Saturday. Lows in the 40s by this weekend. It's feeling like fall, y'all. 604 around the area, 64 right now in Paintsville. Also 64 in Louisa, 64 in West Liberty, 64 in Inez, 65 right now in Salyersville and Prestonsburg, 66 in Hinman. Right now, 67 degrees in Grayson, 66 in Ashland, as well as Moorhead, 63 in Frenchburg. All right, you know what time it is. It's drawing time. We've had some finalists throughout the day today get signed up and entered to win Bourbon and Beyond tickets. Of course, Bourbon and Beyond is Thursday, Friday, Saturday, and Sunday in Louisville. Chris Stapleton, part of that lineup, as is Stella Lefty, Max McNown, Brian Martin, Casey Musgraves representing country music. A lot of other acts a part of this, too, if you're into some rock. I know that like Counting Crows and Foo Fighters and several others on the lineup as well. Big lineup at Bourbon and Beyond at the Kentucky Expo Center this weekend in Louisville. And we've had folks getting registered throughout the day today and several finalists. We've had six finalists. Two from this morning with Jam and Jamie. Two during the lunch break with Scott. And two this afternoon with me. Those finalists, let's read all six names we got here. Who's in the running for these tickets? Lisa Withers, Danielle Dotterer, Lisa Wells, Christopher Howell, Christy Stapleton, and Mary Dennison. Those are our finalists for the Bourbon and Beyond tickets. We're going to have two winners. So two of those names, two of y'all, are going to win two four-day passes to Bourbon and Beyond, all right? Let's go ahead and we're asking Google to draw us at random some names here. And our first one, I'm going to call these folks live on the air if we can get them to answer. First one we have was one who became a finalist during the lunch break with Scott. It was Christopher Howell of Hazard. Going to be one of our winners. Let's give Christopher a call. Wonder if Christopher will answer the call here this evening. Christopher, you win these tickets. We'll text you either way. Let's see if we can get Chris on the phone, though. Is it ringing? I don't usually operate the phone.
14: I'm sorry. You can't leave a message.
13: Got the answering machine there. I was just wanting to get somebody excited. Christopher Howell of Harold, though. Christopher, two tickets. 4-day passes. Bourbon and Beyond this weekend in Louisville. Get one more. Draw for one more winner here. This one, turns out, is one who got qualified during Mornings with Jam and Jamie this morning. Danielle Dotterer. Let's see. It says Danielle is from Paintsville. Let's see if we can manage to get Danielle on the phone. Oh, it's ringing. That's a good sign.
15: Hello?
13: Hey, is this Danielle?
15: Yes.
13: Danielle, it's Adam, and you're live on WSIP. You know what that means, don't you?
15: Woohoo!
13: You're going to Louisville. That's right.
15: Yay!
13: Yeah. 2 4-day passes to Bourbon and Beyond this weekend.
15: Woo, I love it. Thank you.
13: Thanks for listening. Yeah, this morning with Jam and Jamie, you got qualified, and lo and behold, this evening we've drawn your name as one of our two winners. So we appreciate you, and we hope you have a good time. You going to go see Chris Stapleton on Saturday?
15: Third.
13: Yeah, it's a four-day thing. Thursday, Friday, Saturday, Sunday. You have tickets for all 4 days. Are you going to be able to make it all 4 days, or what do you think?
15: Well, this is the situation. I might have to change plans.
13: You might have to change some plans. That's right. Yeah. You go have fun in Louisville, and you hang on the line just a second, and I'll tell you what you need to do, okay?
15: Okay.
13: All right. Thank you very much, Danielle. All right. It's that simple. Making winners around here this evening at the Country Giant.

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Ella Langley on the way after Dylan Scott. This town's been too good to us.

0: Graylin James, Water at a Wedding, right here on the Country Giant, 98.9 WSIP. Adam here with you, Tuesday evening, rolling right through it. More of your favorite country on the way, George Burge, Cam Shelton, even some music from Diamond Rio on the way. 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
10: And the latest from the WSIP Weather Center. Cloudy skies this evening and tonight. We will see overnight lows down around 61 degrees. It's worth mentioning there is a flood watch in effect through Wednesday evening for our West Virginia counties. Wayne, Cabell, Mingo, Logan, and Lincoln counties with a flood watch through Wednesday evening. Rest of East Kentucky, no watches or warnings, but there is a chance of showers throughout the day tomorrow. Highs will be around 72. Showers and storms possible Wednesday night. Lows around 56. Thursday, partly sunny. Highs around 70. Sunny on Friday with a high near 69 degrees. Right now, 646. 64 in Paintsville. 64 in Inez and in Louisa. 65 in Prestonsburg and Salyersville. 63 in West Liberty. 67 in Grayson and 66 in Ashland right now.

George Burge with Luke Bryan. That is Ride, Ride, Ride right here on the Country Giant 98.9 WSIP. It's Adam. Have yourself a great Tuesday evening. Once again, I want to congratulate those ticket winners. 4-day passes. 2 4-day passes to Bourbon and Beyond for Christopher Howell of Harold and also Danielle Dotterer of Paintsville. Big winners this evening with the Country Giant, 98.9 WSIP. Got music from Diamond Rio, as promised, on the way. Also, Billy Currington coming up right now. It is a new one from Cam Shelton. It's called The Outlaws.

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4: WSIB Weather Center. Tonight, mostly cloudy with chance of showers, humid with lows in the lower 60s. Wednesday, mostly cloudy, showers likely with some thunderstorms, humid with highs in the mid 70s. Wednesday night, mostly cloudy, showers and thunderstorms likely, lows in the upper 50s. And Thursday, partly cloudy, highs in the lower 70s. This has been a look at your WSIB weather forecast.

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1: Fox News, I'm Tom Rigotti. President Trump delivering his speech before the United Nations General Assembly today and reiterating his threat to Iran. Fox Business Network's Edward Lawrence reports.
2: The president says he's open to a deal, but is contemplating total annihilation for the Iranian leaders. Now, the chokehold on the Strait of Hormuz pushed up oil prices, which increased gas prices.
1: Iran's president addresses the General Assembly tomorrow. A Republican senator is calling for a congressional probe of President Trump's oldest son. Fox's Lisa Brady has details.
3: In a letter to the Senate Judiciary Committee, Utah Senator John Curtis says Donald Trump Jr. should be investigated over his business dealings and subpoenaed after a Russian oligarch paid for some of his wedding celebrations earlier this year. The bride, Bettina Trump, has called Umar Kremlev a dear friend.
1: The president did not attend the wedding. 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